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You're listening to Playlist Junkie and tonight's theme, Summer in New York City. That was No Sleep Till Brooklyn by the Beastie Boys. Before that, New York Groove, the hit single by Kiss Lee guitarist Ace Frehley, Island in the Sun by Weezer, and Life During Wartime by the Talking Heads. Up next, four songs from some of the best New York native bands of the 21st century. We start with The Strokes, then LCD Sound System, Vampire Weekend, and Geese. Here's The Strokes with Last Night.

Thank you for joining us on Playlist Junkie and tonight's theme, Summer in New York City. That was Cobra by Geese, before that M79 by Vampire Weekend, and before that, New York, I Love You, But You're Bringing Me Down by LCD Sound System. We've played a great mix of songs tonight, from the Velvet Underground to the Talking Heads to the Strokes, all connected to the energy and feeling of summer in New York. We'll close with Billy Joel's Love Letter to the City, a song he wrote on the day he moved from California back home to New York. To this day, Billy Joel considers this to be his masterpiece. Have a great week, and here's Billy Joel, New York State of Mind.

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0: Born a Quitter, Gold Heiress, and before that we had the Moonrise Cartel was Set to Stun. 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It's right at the end of July. They're a great live show. When I come back from the break, I got a couple of covers I want you to check out. 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
0: You know what I love about Generation Z is that they constantly try to tell me that they discovered, like, Fleetwood Mac. They're like, have you heard Fleetwood Mac? Yeah, dude, I have. 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If you're looking for a great cover band, hire these guys. 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

fantastic version of Take On Me by Love Raptor. And those guys are back in business. They're making covers. Look up Love Raptor. They're awesome. It's 99.1 PLR. This is Live and Local. This is the Nuclear Heartbreak right now. When I leave for work.

0: wild and untamed mane fell over his shoulders, right off the top of his bright green suit, jacket tie, and purple pants. The moment we met in that dingy seaside pub, I liked him immediately, without question. Ace grabbed me by the shoulders and popped a big toothy grin.
1: I'm Ace. You've come to the right place. You look like you could use a friend. And maybe a cup of something strong enough to wake the dead. What'll it be?
0: Having been forced into an interdimensional time warp, I was a bit parched.

0: check, right?
1: Said Ace, peering at me.
0: I can tell. You've got that I'm trying not to be seen sort of vibe. But I can see you, pal.
1: He grinned again, a wide, toothy grin. 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I stammered, drunkenly tripping over my own words. Ace leaned in with that wide, toothy grin.
0: I'm gonna introduce you to someone special. Trust me, Jack, you'll love her. Help me, help you.
1: Ace was right, I thought to myself. I had no idea what to do. I was in a strange land, a strange world with no guide. His words dripped like honey.

An excerpt from One Time Weekend's rock opera. That was Ace and Storm the Castle. It's 99.1 PLR. This is Live and Local. And this is some funky, weird stuff right now. Not my words. They're bass players. This is a little special. Tunberry.

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The Mushroom Cloud off of their live album, recorded at Pacific Standard Tavern back in New Haven. Did you ever go to PST? I miss that place, man. It didn't survive the pandemic, but gosh, it was awesome. It's 99.1 PLR. This is Live and Local. That was the show. Thank you for listening. Thank you for supporting live and local music in your community. But stick around. The local band show starts at 10 o'clock. 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
2: Here it is. Nearing the end of the month of June. What?
3: Holy mackerel.
2: What? Yeah. This thing's... Stop it. Stop it now.
3: Slow down time.
4: Oh, we got to keep it real, man.
3: Yeah.
2: We do?
3: We do.
2: Since when?
3: Since 1988 on WPLR New Haven. This is the local band show.
2: 1988?
3: Yeah.
2: Last century?
3: Yeah.
2: And it's been allowed to breathe all these years?
3: Well, fueled by New England Brewing Company on 175 Amity Road in Woodbury.
2: For a big chunk of that time. That's right.
4: They're also...
2: I'm sorry.
4: You know, really, really, 5 Indian Neck Avenue, Brantford.
5: How long have we been doing this?
4: It's all I get to say.
5: Just clearly. Play some music for me.
2: Too long.
5: My goodness.
2: I'm sorry, Lamar. I really am.

0: What a set of music, huh?
1: Holy cow.
0: Holy cow? Yes, we started out with Ginger Snaps, our throwback.
1: That was the Del Crandalls. Love that one.
0: Ooh,
1: that's a favorite of the local band show.
0: It absolutely is. Victim or Victor from 77 Apes.
1: Yeah, 77 Apes have a gig. It's an Iris event, and the Iris is doing an event for the 250th anniversary. I don't know the
2: it's of what?
1: America.
0: Oh, America.
1: It's July 3rd, and it's at 323 Temple Street.
0: That's
1: in
0: the Iris headquarters.
1: Oh, okay.
0: And it is, you know, in tribute to the fact that America is a country of immigrants.
1: That's right.
0: And 77 Apes doing good work. Excellent.
1: Good job.
0: A couple of things from bands that are playing the Kate. Perhaps you're familiar with that place.
1: I am. It's a beautiful place, and you should go on July 5th because Dog Bite, you heard Morning Comes, and Ken Atkins and the Honky Tonk Kind, you heard Happy Hour is Over.
0: What?
1: They are doing a double bill at the Kate on July 5th.
0: Happy Hour is over?
1: Happy Hour is never over, mm-hmm. A. And they know that. They're just waiting for the next time it starts again.
0: Okay.
1: But we have lots of happy hours.
0: Yes, we do.
1: At New England Brewing on 175 Amity Road in Woodbridge.
2: And 5 Indian Neck Avenue, Brantford.
1: Yeah. They have an animal.

0: the stacks of beer they have over there?
1: Have you seen the Tartan Army drink?
0: And I get my beer at New England Brewing Company on 175 Amity Road in Woodbridge.
2: And 5 Indianac Avenue, Brantford.
0: And you should go, too. Drink it. It's really, really good.
3: And by the way, huge stuff going on there. They've got big concerts going on.
0: Oh, my goodness. All summer long. Go to newenglandbrewing.com for all of the information. And I'll see you there. I'll be there all summer long.
3: Now, here is a band name that I've not heard for a while, but a favorite song of mine. It's called Text Your Friends, and you really ought to.

0: 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Free Fall.
1: Terry LaChance plays everywhere all the time. And you can see her at 32 Main. That's Higher Grounds. That's in Haddam, just up the hill from the Goodspeed Opera House.
0: Oh.
1: And it's a gorgeous little place.
0: Yeah.
1: Wonderful breakfast. And Terry LaChance is performing there on July 5th.
0: At least.
2: At least.
0: Yeah.
2: It's
1: She's probably got three other gigs that day, too. She's going from there to, you know, two other places.
0: Yeah. And Youth Excel in the first place. And you know, text someone.
1: Text your friends, yeah.
0: Yeah.
1: Which is important to do. And you can text your friends about July 5th, where Youth XL will perform at Cafe 9 in New Haven, Connecticut.
2: You've got to text your friends before you call them.
1: Yeah.
0: While you're near your computer, why don't you go to thelocalbandshow.com? 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
1: La, la, la, la.
0: Where you can, you know, submit your music to us in an MP3 WAV file, or just give us a code to your Bandcamp. We'll take all these things.
2: We must have zip code.
1: And we'll listen to it.
0: Yes, we will.
1: And we'll play it if we like it.
0: If we like it.
1: Yeah.
0: It's totally subjective.
1: Or if you have some, like interesting gig coming up.
0: We've been at this for a while.
1: Yeah.
0: So, you know, we think we have pretty good taste.
1: And there's a little button there for New England Brewing, too. You can go and check them out, too.
0: And a calendar.
1: Castellano's concert calendar?
0: That's correct.
1: That's a good one.
0: I know. Hey.
2: What?
0: These guys are...
1: Oh, New Middle Class?
0: Yeah.
1: They're really cool. I like them a lot. This is a song called One Drink Drunk. I heard the story of this song, too.
0: Oh, this is a story?
1: This is a true story.
0: Will you share it?
1: No.

0: Okay, wait a minute now. What's the name of this?
1: Mango Karma.
0: That's the name of the band?
1: Yeah.
0: Or the guy?
1: Eric Sanders, yeah.
2: Should be the name of a beer.
1: I love this track. Right? It's really, really cool. One more time.
2: Should be the name of a beer. Mango Karma?
0: Rob, are you listening?
1: you know what? They're on it right now. Mango Karma would be an excellent beer.
2: Yeah, one of those citrus beers.
1: Yeah, a nice citrus beer. Yeah. A summer beer.
2: Yeah. Summer beer, yeah.
0: I can tell is the name of the song.
1: Yeah, that's a beautiful song.
0: And One Drink Drunk before that from Middle Class.
1: That's a fun song, too. New Middle Class, yeah.
0: New Middle Class. There you go. Guess what?
1: What?
0: It's that time when the band comes in and says, yo, that's enough. That's enough.
1: Yeah, but it's groovy, that's enough, though.
0: Oh, yeah. They've been playing this for how long?
1: Mm-hmm.
0: 38 years?
1: They're relaxed by now.
2: Their pants are off.
0: As bands will be. You know? Yeah, and we know what relaxes them, too.
1: We do.
0: It's beer from NEBCO.
1: Of course it is. New England Brewing Company on 175 Amity Road in Woodbridge.
2: And 5 Indian Neck Avenue in Brantford.
0: Yeah. I didn't step on that at all.
1: That was great.
0: Yeah.
1: I'll see you there this summer.
0: Yeah.
1: All the time.
0: They've got live music. They've got stuff going on.
1: They got lobster rolls in Brantford over there.
0: Have you had your lobster
1: rolls? No, not yet. That's
0: why. What the heck?
1: I'm going to go back this summer, I told you.
0: Hey, everybody. Remember this.
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Yeah. 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
0: Known to cause ulcers and hemorrhoids to whichever you're prone. Now say this a good way.
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3: Monday.
4: Dun, dun, dun, dun, dun.
3: Monday.
4: Dun, dun, dun.
3: But it's a short week.
4: Yay!
3: For most of us, right? Yeah, most of us have Friday the 3rd off.
4: I believe so.
3: And we'll be broadcasting from a tribe member's house on Thursday. So it's really 3 days and then it's party time.
4: Yay!
3: You want to start the week up with a gubernatorial fail?
4: Sure, why not?
3: All right. It's always fun to hear someone of some kind of authority just fall flat on their face.
4: Always.
3: Okay. Governor Hochul in New York, she was at the opening ceremony of the new Buffalo Bills Stadium.
4: Okay.
3: And she attempted to get the crowd going.
5: Kathy.
6: All right, let's get this party started. Let's go. Let's go, Buffalo. Let's go, Buffalo. Let's go, Buffalo. All right, seriously? You want to win a championship season with that kind of enthusiasm? Men and women of labor, you know what I'm talking about. Let's go, Buffalo. Let's go, Buffalo. All right, we got to give this place some good karma, right? Got to send our boys off to a great, great sense of accomplishment and victory in the wings. And so I am...
3: Ba-ba-ba-boo-boo-boo.
4: Is this on? Hello? Hello, is this on?
3: That is the friggin' worst.
0: In her mind,
4: yeah,
0: it was going to be...
4: Killer!
0: Buffalo!
4: People screaming!
0: Buffalo!
4: Viral moment. It went viral for the wrong reason.
3: Exactly. Yep. She thought she'd have a viral clip. It went viral, but not the way she imagined.
4: She's more like a virus.
7: Just be the governor.
4: Yeah.
7: You're not the cheerleader for all the fans. Like, just be the governor.
4: Yes.
8: Not what the speechwriter planned.
6: Let's go, Buffalo. Let's go, Buffalo. Let's go, Buffalo. All right, seriously? You're going to win a championship?
0: And she's putting it on fans. It's like, really?
4: Yeah.
0: You want to win a championship? It's like, ma'am, they don't play.
4: Maybe somebody else but chair.
3: They don't come up with plays. They have nothing to do with it, really. They're fans. Yeah. They drink beer and eat hot dogs in the stands.
4: They're actually on the team.
3: Have you seen them in the parking lot?
4: That's them.
3: They're probably tired from being in a park lot breaking tables.
4: Exactly.
8: Those guys.
4: It's their off season.
3: I can listen to this all day.
6: All right, let's get this party started. Let's.
0: So she immediately thinks, as soon as she says, let's go, everyone's going to go, Buffalo!
4: Buffalo! Woo! Nope.
0: Yeah, let's get this party started. Let's go.
4: Okay.
0: And then there's the silence. Then she's like, oh, I'm going to have to say Buffalo.
4: Right.
6: All right, let's get this party started. Let's go. Let's go, Buffalo. Let's go, Buffalo.
0: There's one guy in the back. She goes, let's go. And he goes, let's go.
4: By one of her staff. Yeah, let's go.
7: Yeah, it was the guy that told her to do it. Let's
4: go. We should probably be going right now.
6: Yeah. All right, let's get this party started. Let's go. Let's go, Buffalo. Let's go, Buffalo. Let's go, Buffalo. All right, seriously? You're going to win a championship season with that kind of enthusiasm? Men and women of labor, you know what I'm talking about. Let's go, Buffalo. Let's go, Buffalo. All right, we got to give this place some good karma, right? Got to send.
3: Yeah.
4: As soon as you leave, no problem.
3: Real good job. Yep. Giving the good karma.
8: Woo! Video's worse.
3: It's really awkward.
4: Yeah.
3: She's pointing. Right. Oh.
4: Where did he go?
7: She's like trying to be a maestro to nobody.
3: A Travelers Championship heads to sudden death today.
4: Dun dun dun. Hmm? Yep.
3: So what, are they fight with knives or they tie their wrists together?
4: I think so, yeah. And I think it's Pistols of Dawn, yeah.
8: Six paces.
4: Yeah.
3: Scotty Scheffler, Victor Hovland tied at under 21 to end regulation play at Travelers Championship yesterday. They're set to continue in a sudden death playoff today. The first player to shoot a lower score than the other on a hole wins at all.
4: Nice. Oh. No pressure. No.
3: Scheffler and Hovland are expected to face off on hole 18 at TPC River Highlands today at 9 a.m. Gates open up at 8:30. Traveler official said, if you had Sunday tickets, you'll be honored for today.
4: Cool.
3: Separate tickets will not be sold. There will not be any food or concessions. They're just like, let's get this done.
4: Right. Done. Bye. See you.
3: Yeah. Let's go.
4: Let's go. Hovland. Let's go. Hovland. Let's go. Scheffler. Let's go. Scheffler.
3: Seriously? I mean, that's the thing. There's golf crowds are more excited than this.
4: Right.
3: Let's go. Seriously? And on to World Cup stuff.
4: Yes.
3: They're not. The fans who have been, they've been so great, by the way, reminding us that our country is great and we have awesome ranch dressing and really great fast food.
4: Exactly.
3: And we needed that right before our 250th birthday, where our media just points out everything that's wrong with everything here. So we needed them. They've been refreshing.
4: Breath of fresh air.
3: They have one minor complaint, by the way. They're like, you know what? We love this place. We love the ranch dressing and the Waffle House and the biscuits and gravy.
4: Yeah.
3: Love it all.
4: Right.
3: But this tipping thing.
4: Yeah. This thing.
3: It's a little out of control.
4: Don't understand.
3: Out of control.
4: This thing.
3: Tipping at restaurants has a long history in the United States, and these people, they're not into it.
4: Nope.
3: They are not into it. Here's some of them.
1: What I find weird is that I'll just get a bottle of water from someone and they're trying to get a tip for doing nothing.
5: We went out the other night and had a few drinks and they're expecting a tip after every drink. So it's like, you can get expensive very quick.
9: In Japan, there's no tipping. The price without the tipping is already expensive. So with the tipping, I think it's way too much.
1: You see a price, and then you got the tax, then you got the tip. So everything is more than you think.
10: That's kind of how I think a lot of Australians feel. Just pay your staff like a better wage. So it's not. It should be on the business, not the customer, to be kind of making sure your staff are well paid.
11: So we pool all the tips in the restaurant. So we share the tips amongst everybody on the team that goes into making the experience great.
12: This is a wide-ranging discussion, what servers make. In California, we have a very high minimum wage.
13: In some states, it's $2.13 an hour is their base wage. So if they don't receive any tips, it's impossible to survive. Until we have more consumer education, government policy that supports us being able to create new wage models within our industry, it just feels like swimming upstream a little bit.
3: Can I tell you where they've gone wrong with this tipping thing?
4: What's that?
3: Because I think we all agree, like a waiter or a waitress, 100%.
4: Yeah.
3: Bartender.
4: Yeah.
3: It is a lot. Every drink.
4: Uh-huh.
3: Like every drink.
4: Yeah.
3: You know how much I drink?
4: Seriously.
3: Let's go, Buffalo.
4: Go to ATM.
3: I remember where I was too. I was at a Dunk's and I looked down. I'm like, why is there a cup that says tips there?
4: Right.
3: This was years ago.
4: Yeah.
3: And we've just gone nuts.
4: Seriously. I mean, places are asking for tips like ridiculous.
3: I'm sorry. If you work at a,
7: Not the coffee place. They're not even preparing that food. Like, it's made. You just put it in a bag and give it to me.
3: Yeah, you're standing at a register taking my money.
4: Yeah.
3: That's you're getting paid for that.
4: Yeah, there's no other way we're going to get that coffee because you got it behind the counter. You got to hand it to me.
3: And they have it everywhere.
4: Yeah.
3: Like the guy said, I'll buy a bottle of water and you want a tip.
4: Exactly.
8: At the dispensary. It's like, you're a pharmacist. Why am I tipping my pharmacist?
4: I'm not that stoned.
3: At the dispensary.
8: Yeah, wow. They have a tip jar out. It's like, you have a master's degree. Why have a tip jar out?
3: I'm tipping you.
4: Got to pay up that college loan.
3: Right. You should tip me.
4: Got to pay for the weed.
3: But again, they do love the food.
4: They love it very much.
3: They love it.
4: Yep.
3: And I want to thank them all for reminding us how great this country is.
4: Thank you.
3: You have a song about it?
4: I do have a song about it.
3: Okay, here we go.
4: It's very dramatic. Yep, they're loving the food. This is me on organ, by the way.
3: Oh. If you don't talk here, we could play clips of people talking about the food.
4: This is true.
7: I thought we were about to see Batman.

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0: This is the musical interlude right now. 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And we continue. A quarter pounder, large fries, Coke. We're eating in America.
1: Yeah.
0: We eat burritos, oh, no joke. 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
1: God
0: you.
1: Bless America. 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
3: In 2010, Rush kicked off their Time Machine tour at the Journal Pavilion in Albuquerque, New Mexico. During this tour, they performed moving pictures in its entirety for the first time. In 2000, Jacksonville, Florida, vandals pulled up the grave of Lynyrd Skynyrd frontman Ronnie Van Zant and the ashes of guitarist Steve Gaines. Their remains were shortly moved to an undisclosed burial site. 1984, Bruce Springsteen and the E Street Band kicked off their tour in support of Born in the USA at the Civic Center in St. Paul, Minnesota. 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
13: Partly cloudy today with temperatures in the low 90s. Checking out the roads on Route 8 southbound heading into 95. It's a little slow. 95 has some southbound delays heading into Route 8. Metro North is on or close. 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With PLR Traffic, I'm John Lynch.
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0: All right, let's get this party started. Let's go. Let's go, Buffalo. Let's go, Buffalo. Let's go, Buffalo. All right, seriously?
14: Wah, wah.
15: That could be the whole dumbass music.
14: That's awesome.
15: We have a fight at the Dunkin' drive-thru. Someone ends up with iced coffee in their face. Is it the worker or the customer? Next in Dumbass News.

0: Let's get this party started. Let's go. Let's go, Buffalo. Let's go, Buffalo. Let's go, Buffalo. All right, seriously?
1: Keep trying. You almost got him.
2: This time she almost got him.
3: Right.
2: But we were talking during the break. You have to tell them what to do.
3: Yeah.
2: You can't just start and everyone, you know, I'm sorry. We're not all on the Psychic Power Network here.
3: Yeah, we're on your head.
2: Right.
3: Yeah.
2: You got to say, we're going to do a chant. I'm going to say, let's go. You know what to say.
3: Exactly.
4: Nope.
3: Nope.
2: That might not work either.
3: Yeah, like, right.
2: Let's go. Let's go. No, no, no. Buffalo.
4: Call
2: Wait,
4: it
2: I
4: class.
2: Say Buffalo. You say Buffalo.
3: What we say?
4: That's how they always say. When I say blah, blah, blah, you say blah, blah, blah.
2: Right. Yeah.
4: That's how you start
2: I say,
4: a chant.
2: Let's go. You say Buffalo.
4: Then go.
2: There you go.
5: Yeah, then if they screw it up, then it's on them.
3: Yeah, try it.
2: Right.
0: Let's go.
5: Bills.
0: Let's go, Buffalo. Let's go, Buffalo. Let's go, Buffalo. All right, seriously? You're going to win a championship season with that kind of enthusiasm? Men and women of labor, you know what I'm talking about. Let's go, Buffalo.
2: Now, basically, she's saying every state employee here better start chanting or you're effing fired.
3: Exactly. If I sign your check.
2: Yeah.
3: Open your mouth.
2: That's a little signal.
3: Yeah.
2: You better go right now.
3: You're looking stupid up here.
2: You look bad.
3: Come to me.
2: All right. There was a fight at the Dunkin' drive-thru. And this is just audio from the car behind the car at the window.
3: At the front seat.
2: So this has been going on for a while. If someone says, I should record this.
3: Yeah.
5: And they're not even close to the car.
3: No.
5: Like normally in a drive thru, like you're really, you're bumping up. They're like, I got to be at least 15 feet back.
2: I'm back here. Yeah. And picking up the audio.
3: No problem.
2: The person in the car, the woman, is threatening to report the worker, the man, who's in the, you know, the little box there.
3: The window.
2: Yeah. And it goes back and forth. And here, if you could hear the moment the coffee goes through the window at somebody.
6: I want my

0: coffee?
1: Yeah, yeah, but the clapping like really emphasized that she needed it.
2: Like, coffee!
3: Yeah.
2: Let's go!
3: You're going to get it.
4: Yep.
0: Oh, you're going to get it.
4: Yeah, you're going to have coffee, right?
1: It's coming. I promise.
2: Coming. You're going to get your coffee, lady.
4: They're official. Do a trick.
5: We can make you your coffee. That's what I'm saying.
6: Leave now.
2: So someone just said, we can make you your coffee if you want.
4: Yeah.
2: Right?
4: Yeah.
2: Like, it's now it's over.
1: She just took
2: like
1: her food.
4: Right.
1: Yeah. So she's got most of the order. It's just the coffee that she's waiting on.
2: And this lady's going, nothing. She clearly needs some coffee. Yeah.
4: She's not herself without coffee.
2: Yeah.
3: I don't know, but she needs a gummy.
4: I could be a real bitch on my coffee. Yeah, seriously, you're a medicated one.
3: Yeah.
5: What's your name? Tell me your name. What is his name?
6: Diane.
5: What's his name?
2: So, like, what's the report gonna say? Jim forgot her coffee. Pretty simple report.
4: Yep, easy.
2: Ah, Jim, I see here you forgot the coffee. Right. Yep, then we offered to make her one.
4: Right.
1: And then she slammed it on the counter.
4: Try working on that. Yes.
1: There, that was the coffee.
5: You're a piece of bitch! You didn't go to my
6: place.
5: You get this
6: Cheyenne, leave right now! Leave!
2: Okay, so Phil, you want to bring us to this?
1: All right, so the first time I'm hearing the guy in the background that I watched this, I thought that was the guy in the window yelling at her to just leave. I think it's her passenger trying to keep her, like, contained.
2: Right.
1: It's like, okay, you've lost your mind. It's coffee.
2: Let's just go.
1: Yeah, just pull over here. I'll go inside and get it. Like, you're in no condition to do so.
4: There's another Dunkin' 300 feet from here. Let's go there.
1: Yeah, right. So I think we could deduce that her name is Cheyenne, it sounds like, because he yells it pretty loudly.
6: Cheyenne, leave right now!
1: I mean, his voice is cracking at the end of that.
3: That man has been through it.
1: That is someone who is pleading. That is the sound of begging right there.
4: Have a nice day. Have a nice day.
1: Oh, but yeah, the rest I think you're able to deduce. Like, she gets a bag of food. There's no coffee. She gets out of the car. She's opened the door anyway.
4: Yeah.
1: And she's leaning through the open door into the now drive-through window.
4: They don't like that.
1: Yeah. With the finger pointing going on.
4: Yep.
1: What is his name? Right. And like, they're inside like, no, we're not helping you.
4: I'm going to tell you, psycho coffee person.
1: And then someone, it seems like quietly just hands an iced coffee and she picks it up with both hands and slams it on the counter.
4: Mm. I have no coffee.
1: That was this.
5: You're a piece of bitch!
1: And then back in the car. And then when she goes to leave, this is satisfying. If you don't like her, her car stalls out immediately.
4: Yeah. That'll help the situation.
2: Yeah. This should be a Breaking Bad episode where it starts with this.
4: Uh-huh.
2: And then you go back to the beginning of her day with all the things that led up to her having the blow up.
4: Right.
7: Jazz and AJ in the morning.
2: All right, on the board is next.
4: Joint pain is awful when you're the person who's fighting through it, but I'm betting you aren't the only ones affected by it. 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
12: Partly sunny today with highs in the low 90s. Route 8 is slow southbound heading into 95. 95 has southbound delays from exit 27 down to exit 17. The Merritt Parkway a little slow southbound by the Black Rock Turnpike. 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
14: All right, so Michelle from Hamden was going to do the board today, and then 2 minutes before, she bails.
15: Oh.
14: So thanks.
15: Thanks, Michelle.
14: Appreciate it.
15: Thank you.
14: Good. All right.
15: Never do that.
14: It was a stupid list anyway. I'm looking at this thing. I'm like, she must have woke up, looked at it, and said, ooh, I feel sick.
15: That's what did it.
14: All right, what we're going to do, because I just wrote this out
15: okay.
14: During the break with 2 minutes. Thank you, Michelle. Sticking your finger in some otter's mouth yesterday in a video.
15: Right.
14: That's what probably made you sick.
16: Otteritis. Did she really?
14: Yeah. She said something like animal rehab, right? She was, Ruth, help me out here.
17: Yeah, she sent me a video playing with baby otters. It was adorable.
14: Adorable.
16: Otter yeah. Rehab?
14: Right.
16: What are they drinking?
15: Otters on drugs.
14: All right. You know, the least you could do, Michelle, is call and apologize. She said she's wheezing.
15: That'd be awesome.
14: All right, call and let's hear, I want to hear the wheeze.
15: Right. Come on, where's the wheeze?
14: If you call and wheeze, I will apologize to you.
15: Right. Okay, so apology.
14: Right. Wheeze. No wheeze.
15: Right.
14: No nothing.
15: Right.
14: All right. Top things that are uniquely American. 877-764-2535. Paulingford.
18: Morning, guys. Happy Monday.
15: Morning.
14: Yes.
1: And I'm going to say the American flag, red, white, and blue.
14: That's kind of a given.
15: Yeah. Besides that.
14: Yeah. Besides an American flag.
15: Right.
1: Baseball.
18: There you go.
14: Baseball is on the board.
15: Yes.
1: Yeah.
15: Baseball.
14: We're waiting for a sound effect. Come on, Ruth.
15: Betty American.
17: I'm hitting it.
14: Ruth. I don't hear it.
19: The Yankees winner.
15: There we go. It's not feeling right.
14: Yeah, right. The sound effects are wheezing.
17: The computer has asthma.
1: Thanks, guys.
14: All right. Thank you. Yeah. So we got baseball. Hungry Man?
20: Hey, I was originally going to do the picnic thing, but I think this might qualify for both. How about the All-American hot dog?
18: There you go.
14: Hot dogs.
15: Is that from Germany? Frankfurters?
14: Yeah, I mean, yeah, not on the board.
15: We cook them here.
14: I was going to say, yeah, that's on the board until AJ said it's Germany. Frankfurters. I'm like, yeah, that's right. We've taken it over.
15: Let's go with salami.
14: Fish nipples.
21: Good morning, y'all.
14: Come on.
21: There it is. How about apple pie?
14: Apple pie is number one on the board.
15: Merca.
14: Completely. Merca. Uniquely American.
15: Merca.
21: Nice.
14: There's nothing like hot apple pie.
15: Yes.
14: With some ice cream on the side.
15: Oh, yeah. Or some Cool Whip.
14: Maybe both.
15: Cool Whip. Yes.
14: Hot apple pie.
15: Pile of mood.
14: That is heaven. Heaven. Mike.
22: I don't know if it's going to be on your list because you're picking items, but I just love the American freedom that we enjoy, just the freedom of being an American.
14: Well, if we did this list 20 years ago, I would say it's on the board.
15: Right. I saw a box and I said new
14: but
15: freedom.
14: But with these speed cameras and their constant pickpocketing of us and all of the rules and regulations, I say we just missed the board. You know what, though?
22: That's probably true. Thank you. I appreciate that.
14: You know what?
17: Oh.
15: Maybe some alien Wyoming.
17: Excuse me.
14: Hold the thought. Hold the thought.
15: Yeah.
14: With veterans listening who have sacrificed time with their families, some sacrificed all, we have to put it on the board.
15: Yes.
14: It has to be on the board.
15: Absolutely.
14: Even though it's not what it was.
15: Right.
14: It's not their fault. They fought for freedom.
15: It's still kind of there.
14: We have freedom.
15: Yes.
14: Still kind of there.
15: Right.
14: It is on the board. All right. Top things that are uniquely American. 877-764-2535. Chaz and AJ in the morning.

0: we didn't see the suicide coming.
1: No.
0: Like, this guy is depressing as depressing gets. Yeah, depression was like, hey, you're depressing me.
2: I want to say, here comes sunshine. Hey, here comes sunshine.
0: What the hell?
1: Dude.
2: Laugh for the party.
0: Oh, such a great talent. So sad.
2: Yeah.
0: But, wow. It was obvious.
2: Yes.
0: Chaz and AJ in the morning were doing On the Board. And it's the top things that are uniquely American. And we got freedom, baseball, and apple pie. Really the big three.
2: It's like a Chevrolet commercial.
0: That's right. Emma.
3: Good morning.
2: Good morning, Emma.
3: I am going to say, how about American football?
2: Ah, the real football.
0: Not on the board.
2: Ooh.
0: Our football is stupid because we call it football and you're right. Basically playing with your hands the whole time.
2: Right.
0: That's why I believe we have the punter, because we're like, we got to have something that involves a foot
2: right.
0: on the ball.
2: The ball and the foot got to connect some points at some point. Right.
4: Kickers.
0: Right. Yeah. We're calling it football. There has to be a foot on a ball somewhere in this game.
2: Don't want to call it handball. It's a different game.
5: Calling that sport football is dumb, but whatever the shape of that thing is, calling that a ball, that's also dumb.
0: That's also dumb.
2: It's Stewie's head Family Guy.
5: You're throwing a soft serve. Like, that's what that is.
0: All right, thank you, Emma. Steve in Middletown.
6: Hey, Chaz and AJ, good morning.
0: Good morning.
6: How are you today?
0: Good, thank you.
2: We are fine.
6: Yeah, let me guess French fries.
2: French fries.
0: Ah, French fries.
2: Are those from France?
0: With the word French in it.
2: Right. like French dressing. Like French dressing, for example, yeah.
0: All right.
4: Well, deep frying.
2: French fries. Or, deep frying everything.
4: Deep frying.
5: Twinkies, Oreos, butter, ice cream.
0: If you want to say deep fry, we're going to say deep frying everything.
2: Yeah.
0: That's on the board.
2: Yeah. Deep frying everything, fine. French fries apparently came from like France and Belgium.
5: Yeah.
0: And I just didn't want to call it American if it says French fries.
2: Right.
0: It's called French fries, yeah.
4: Home fries.
0: But, all right, we got it.
6: Okay.
2: Deep frying butter.
0: Yeah, so deep frying.
2: Yes, deep frying.
4: Oreos.
0: Dave.
7: Lady and gentlemen, good morning.
0: Good morning.
7: Too much? All right, I'll back off. The answer, apple pie was jacked already. So I came up with something else. Saturday, I went to New Hampshire to buy fireworks, cheap smokes, and alcohol. And I went right
0: Chaz and AJ in the morning.

0: All right, we're doing things that are uniquely American. Chaz and AJ in the morning. Gerald, East Haven.
1: Good morning, guys. Great show.
2: Good morning, sir.
0: Thank you.
3: Gerald?
2: What was your guess?
0: Gerald?
1: Good morning, guys. Great show. How about pizza?
2: Pizza.
0: Pizza.
2: Isn't that Italian?
0: Pizza, not on the board.
3: We love it here.
2: We love pizza.
3: We've perfected it. We took it to another level.
2: We did.
0: But not from ours. Here.
2: No.
0: Thank you.
2: It is not.
0: Thank you, Gerald.
4: Good morning. Great
1: Thank
4: show.
1: Thank you. Have a great day.
2: You too, Gerald. Thank you. Report from Afghanistan. It's Gerald.
0: By the way, this is what we identified so far on the board. Things uniquely American. Freedom, baseball, apple pie, deep frying everything.
2: Right.
0: Speaking of that, back from a heart attack, it's Todd Zilla.
2: Wow.
5: What's up, guys? Good morning.
0: Hey. Good morning.
2: Morning.
5: I got this one. How about Thanksgiving?
2: Thanksgiving.
0: Yeah. Thanksgiving.
2: Yeah.
0: That is uniquely American. On the board.
5: Yay.
6: Couple.
5: Spaghetti.
2: Spaghetti.
5: Right, guys,
6: okay.
2: Maybe Franco-Americans.
0: Right. Todd Zilla, good to hear you.
2: SpaghettiOs, maybe. Italy's like, we don't want that one. That's yours, man.
0: It's such a fun word. Yeah. Spaghetti.
7: Also, when you just throw it out there in a moment of silence, I didn't realize how funny it is.
2: Maybe it's Tourette's. I mentioned food.
0: Anytime there's awkward silence today, someone should just say spaghetti.
2: Spaghetti. Okay.
0: Lenny in the dump truck.
8: Morning, everybody.
0: Hey.
2: Morning, Lenny.
8: I'm going to say fight at the Dunkin' Donuts drive-thru.
2: That is uniquely American.
0: Wow. Yeah. Fast food smackdowns.
2: Right. Fast food range.
0: Yeah. That's on the board.
2: Why not? Sure.
3: Of course it is.
2: We own this ass. There she is right now. So
0: All
2: happy.
0: Right,
2: so
0: thank
2: happy.
0: You. All right. We're doing things that are uniquely American. Bill.
9: Good morning. I just want to give everybody a quick shout-out. Route 9 is pretty foggy. Be careful.
2: Gotcha.
9: So, okay. Uniquely American, it's got to be corn on the cob.
0: You know, I don't eat corn on the cob, so I didn't put it on the board.
2: Although, but every state fair has them. They get those big...
0: Yeah, no, I think he's
2: corn
0: right.
2: Corn on the cobs, I think so, yeah.
0: Yeah, I think it's uniquely American.
2: The Indians taught us how to make it, grow it.
0: And prepare it.
2: Yeah, so I'm guessing it is.
4: And you can deep fry it.
2: Right, you can deep fry it,
0: It's not on the board.
2: Yeah, you have to...
0: Because I don't eat it. I don't like what it does. I don't like what it does between my teeth.
2: The fuzzy teeth food, yeah.
9: If Chaz is not eating it, it ain't on the board, but you guys have a good day.
0: All right.
2: All right.
0: Thank
2: you. He knows the rules. Okay, good.
0: He knows the rules.
2: He knows the rules. Good.
0: Dr. Pickles.
10: Morning, guys.
6: Hi.
2: What are you a doctor of exactly?
6: Pickles.
7: Pickles, yeah. That's it. I told you.
10: An actual doc, but I'm going to go with parents. American entitlement.
2: And you put the word American from entitlement. How do you say no?
0: Yeah. Not on the board. Right. We all acknowledge it, but it's not something we want to post as something we're proud of.
2: Makes my teeth fuzzy.
0: But I can't say you're wrong.
2: No.
0: All right, one more, then we wrap it up. Dave in Waterbury.
11: All right, I was going to say fireworks.
2: Yeah, China made those.
0: China. Again, it's one of those things that we
2: use. Kinda,
0: we licked the handle on it.
2: Right.
0: You know, we're like, this is ours.
2: Right. Made a claim to it, but yeah.
0: Yeah.
10: Yeah, it's very true. Well, I know it's against the rules, but can I try one more?
0: No, thank you. but thank you, Dave.
2: Right. That's very
0: okay,
2: American.
0: Things that are uniquely American. Oh, we got freedom.
2: We do.
0: Baseball. Apple pie.
2: Yes.
0: Deep frying everything.
2: Butter.
0: Fast food smackdowns.
2: Of course.
0: Didn't have that one on there, but I'm like, that should be on there.
2: Totally.
0: So let's write it in.
2: Yep.
0: Thanksgiving. All right, and here are the ones we didn't get.
2: Okay.
0: Muscle cars.
2: Oh.
0: Ranch dressing. Guns that go boom.
2: Yes, boom booms.
0: Cheese whiz.
2: Cheese in the can, man. Gotta have it.
0: and cholesterol.
2: Yes.
6: Jazz and AJ in the morning.
0: Oh, a fire caused by fireworks.
2: Griffin! Griffin!
0: Men's Health Month, men.
2: Men.
0: Griffin Primary Care. 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
21: Partly sunny today with highs and low 90s. 95 is slow southbound from exit 29 down to exit 17. The Merritt Parkway slows southbound into the Black Rock Turnpike. 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
0: We have a story here. Fireworks explosion likely caused by a cigarette smoker. Oops. Obliterates three homes, injures five people.
1: Did I do that?
0: First, let's cover a couple of music stories. The B-52s narrowly avoid a catastrophe.
1: Oh.
0: As a tornado upends a French festival. The B-52s not on stage yet.
1: Okay.
0: But a tornado ripped through and just lights smashed on top of their equipment.
1: Right.
0: Rain, and it was horrible.
2: Oh. Take a look at that funnel. It's as big as a whale. It's about to set sail. Tornado. Tornado.
0: Fred Snyder detailed total disaster in a post of his own, explaining how a 10-minute delay saved him from being stuck on stage during the worst of the storm. He also blamed much of the logistical confusion and danger on seemingly negligent festival promoters. Mm. Quote, scaffolding even fell the stage and destroyed our equipment.
2: It fell down. Tornado. We were at a concert.
4: I think it's because the tin roof was rusted.
2: And he went bang, bang, bang. Oh, the drum, bang, bang.
0: He should have done that.
2: We ended up in Idaho.
0: Everything was damaged. Keyboards, mic stands, laptops, sound equipment, all destroyed.
1: Oops.
0: Oof. So that's a tough one.
1: Yep. But they're okay. That's the important thing.
0: Yeah. And then Noah Kahn had a pooping incident.
1: Excuse me?
0: Did you see this one?
7: I did see this.
0: Yeah. Noah Kahn urged fans to use the restroom at his shows after one attendee appeared to have smeared poop on the floor during his, guess where, not Florida, Philadelphia.
1: Philadelphia.
0: Tour stop.
1: That's not cream cheese.
0: On Friday.
2: Oh, so spreadable. Yes.
0: If you have to poop, this is a quote from him. If you have to poop at a show, please, dear God, just go to the bathroom.
3: It's a low bar.
0: Maybe. Quote continues, I've pooped my pants as much as the next 29-year-old.
2: It's a strong admission.
0: But you guys got to understand, there's a venue worker out there with a 1,000-yard stare after dealing with that.
1: Maybe they're critiquing the show.
0: End quote. Mm. Con 29 candidly admitted that he soiled himself while performing on stage during a stop at Charlottesville, Virginia. Quote, but that's because I am dedicated to my craft.
1: Craft or crap?
0: End quote. The hitmaker's response went viral. There was a picture, I guess. It appeared to be pieces of poop dropped on the floor.
1: Ooh.
0: At his The Great Divide Tour, which on the floor,
1: right,
0: they that divide, created right. A great divide.
1: Oh, yeah.
7: You need some space between you and strangers.
1: Dedicated.
7: There it is.
1: Dedicated or defecated. Poop. Yes, one of the two. Yeah.
0: And then Olivia Rodrigo admitted that she's been at shows, festivals, where people wear diapers because they just want to stay up front all day.
1: Yeah.
0: And she's gotten, you know, gone to the front of the stage and gotten a whiff of poo.
7: Oh, that's so awful.
0: It's so gross.
2: When you start singing like this, you know.
3: Yeah. There's no artist I like enough to poop on myself.
0: No.
1: Yeah, seriously, yeah.
3: It's a healthy bar.
1: Yeah.
0: No, what are you doing?
1: Yeah, seriously. Go someplace and do that. Yeah.
2: Bushes.
0: Yeah.
2: Behind a trailer somewhere, yeah.
0: Don't do it there.
1: Yeah.
0: People.
1: You let it all on stage.
7: It's one thing to like have that plan, but then to just sit there with a smile.
1: Yeah.
7: Like, yep, it's working.
0: I couldn't. I would vomit on myself.
1: Oh, that warm feeling.
0: The smell and the warmth.
1: The warm feeling. Like everything's gushy.
0: I don't want to talk about this much longer, but I just want to add that if when I had a dog, I would pick up the dog poo, and I see dog owners doing this, and they put the plastic bag on, they pick it up.
1: And grab it, yeah.
0: This is fresh out, by the way.
1: Yeah, this is warm.
0: This is as warm as your dog's body temperature.
1: Yeah, like a fresh croissant, yeah.
0: Ah, that warmth.
1: The warmth. Yeah.
0: Triggers me.
1: Bakery fresh goods.
4: It's nice in the wintertime.
1: Yeah. Yeah, you trip over instead of stepping on it.
7: It's not so bad. It's nice.
1: Right. It's better chilled than warm.
0: Okay, I got to change.
4: But I have brain odds.
1: Like a milkshake.
0: Blah, blah, blah.
1: Right.
0: All right.
1: Okay.
0: One more music story, then we get to the fireworks disaster created by a smoker. Vanilla Ice's Freedom 250 show was rained out at the last minute.
1: Oops.
0: Here he is before that. He's all excited about the show, correct? Is that what we're going to hear?
1: Yeah.
0: Okay.
5: We're about to have a great party tonight. This is going to be epic. And you can see it. Look here. Give you a big panoramic view. This is going to be good tonight. You didn't really fit in, put your dancing shoes on. We're all teenagers. Let's go. Happy birthday, America.
1: Gotcha.
0: Well, he sounds happy there. Not as happy as he was when he was on the air with us.
1: No.
0: Do we have that clip?
5: But,
0: it's the 30 inter-
5: Yeah, man, it's been a great adventure, man. And I'm honored that people are coming out for these concerts, and it's really infectious, like I said.
0: I hate these interviews that just become a commercial for the show, and I don't get a chance to talk to the artist and find out some things. I hate them. Don't you?
5: Well, okay. Well, I'm sorry for people who hate anything in life. You should really try to maybe enjoy things in life, you know? Sounds like hate is a bad word.
0: No,
5: I'm not a fan of that word.
0: Yeah, no, so I actually wanted to talk to you about the song, where it came from. You sampled Under Pressure. Well, you had movies. You know, we're going to talk about this. I don't know. Go ahead.
5: Okay. Finish what do you want to know? You got it. Yeah.
0: No, it's the 35th anniversary of the release of Ice Ice Baby.
1: Right.
0: Where did you come about sampling Under Pressure? How did that happen?
5: Well, sampling is part of hip hop. I don't know if you ever experienced hip hop, but it was done way before I came along.
1: Being schooled.
0: It turned around. It got better.
1: Much better, yeah.
0: But Phil noticed this. I didn't even hear it. He was like, have a good day.
7: You're both talking for a while there. So you're both like, you go ahead. He's like, well, all right.
0: Yeah, then he was about to hang up. He was like, yeah, have a nice day.
7: Right here. Yeah.
0: I don't know. Go ahead.
5: Okay. Finish what do you want to know? You got it. Yeah.
0: No, it's the 35th anniversary of the release of
7: Ice. Have a good day. It was going. And then he was like, oh, he's still talking to me.
1: Right. ice baby.
7: Someone still cares.
0: I wasn't great. He wasn't great, but we pulled it together.
1: It came together.
7: Yeah. It's worth mentioning that's like 4 minutes in where like we're just trying to talk to him about him. And he keeps doing this, and you're like, well, we'll get there.
1: Yeah.
0: Yeah. It's always, to me, it's an exchange.
7: Yeah.
0: Like, entertain us.
1: Exactly.
0: Give us a good story. This isn't a commercial.
1: No.
0: If it is, then give me a check.
1: Right.
0: And I'll shut up.
1: Exactly.
0: Write a check, and I'll shut up.
1: Yep.
0: There's a soundbite. All right. Let's talk about this fireworks explosion likely caused by a cigarette smoker. It obliterated three houses, injured five people. Oof. Tom G, our buddy on the phone now. Good morning.
6: Good morning, my brother. Talk about one of the top 10 things you shouldn't store in your house.
0: Yes.
1: Cigarettes?
6: Explosives. 700 pounds of fireworks.
0: Oof. 700 pounds.
1: Right. The cat hasn't landed yet.
6: 700
0: pounds.
1: But someone has a cat in the mountain. Where the hell did it come from?
6: And initially, it was the reports were that was in the basement, but now, later on, I just checked it again this morning because more is filtering out. It was in the living room.
1: Oh.
6: And they were storing it for they're on some peninsula. It's probably a private neighborhood. And they were storing it for a fireworks show. Oh. So he had it delivered. I don't know if they're Class B or Class C. C meaning consumer fireworks, and B is the professional stuff. But regardless, it was 700 pounds of stuff that's meant to explode and go boom and burn. That's why we like it.
0: By the way, these are the people. This is the house in the neighborhood that gives the best show.
1: The cool house.
0: Everybody knows.
1: Right, yeah.
0: Get your lawn chair.
1: Yep.
0: And because they're going to have the show, and we're going to
1: every year
0: point your chair in that direction.
1: Yeah, it was early this year.
0: Yeah.
7: Surprise.
0: Wait, are they doing it now?
1: Hurry, get your chair. Get your chair. They started early.
6: Yeah. Yeah. So, and then, you know, I'm reading, I guess this started early in the morning, like maybe 4:30 or so. And a guy was, somebody in the house, I'm not going to say the guy, could have been anybody, but sounded like a man, was smoking, and somehow, you know, this pallet of fireworks in the living room, probably watching TV, fell asleep with his cigarette or flicked it or whatever he did.
1: He woke up to...
6: And he got it going.
3: Quite the alarm.
6: And you know what? It's just so
0: and you don't know... There's no safe place to run. Because right. They're going in every different direction.
1: Seriously.
6: And you know, the good thing is that it started a fire first, and the whole neighborhood knew about the fire, and everybody was, you know, alerted to the fire. And if it had just gone boom, it would have been, I think, much worse for everybody. But, you know, the people got out of the house because it was on fire.
1: You and, watch now.
6: And, you know, unfortunately for the fire guys, you know, they walk up to this thing while it's blazing, and boom, the thing goes. And if you look at the video, you see block, you know, cement block flying. So it was like super violent. And
1: there's the mortars.
3: A bomb. Hey.
6: And then there's a guy down hooking in the hydrant, you know, setting up the water supply. And it took off part of his finger or his hand or something. He had to get surgery, and he was quite a bit away from the scene. So wow. You just imagine how violent that was.
0: Oh, man.
1: Right.
6: If you watch the video, it's violent. I mean, you know, they're lucky nobody got killed.
1: So do you serve chairs or not?
6: Bystanders and just something you shouldn't do. Not good.
0: No. According to neighbors, the last shipment of fireworks came hours before they detonated. Video taken by one of the neighbors shows the homeowner returning to their home Friday and smoking as they go through the rubble.
3: Sheesh.
1: Maybe stop that. Maybe stop that.
0: It's not a good look.
1: No. Right.
0: This is the one time you shouldn't have a cigarette in your mouth.
1: Right. Just saying.
6: Well, I mean, I'm just telling you, just incredible. So, you know, keep that in mind for all of us who like to partake. Really be careful with these things because they're meant to explode. They're meant to go boom.
1: Right.
6: And
1: they will.
3: Gunpowder's gunpowder.
6: They did. Yeah, it's gunpowder, basically, you know, with a couple of minerals in there to make them burn different colors.
1: Was there any shell at all?
0: My God.
6: Right. Yeah, bad.
0: Three
6: bad
0: houses, five injuries. They're lucky no deaths.
1: So no barbecue this year, I'm guessing.
0: There was a barbecue. But...
1: Cooked everything, damn it.
0: Three houses.
1: Jeez.
0: Oh, my God. 700 pounds of fireworks. Can you imagine just walking in?
1: Yeah.
0: You open that door, you're going to smell gunpowder.
1: You can smell it, yeah.
0: I don't care how it's wrapped.
1: Yeah.
0: You're going to smell it.
1: Right.
0: Oh, and I have a cigarette in there.
1: Wait, the lights are on. Let me turn the light around so I can see where I'm going. Well, I keep going.
0: It is really a cartoon, you know, unfortunately.
1: Oh, I hate that rabbit.
7: People it doesn't matter homes. Now if he did like 25 good years of like fireworks.
1: Yeah.
7: Like, this is all anyone will remember.
0: That's
7: though.
0: It.
7: Yeah. As if it's gone.
1: You can't forget this finale, though.
6: So bad.
0: Tom G, thanks for coming on, and thank you for your service to the Stanford Fire Department.
6: It's always a pleasure to be with you gentlemen.
0: All right, have a safe 4th.
6: Yes, everybody have a safe 4th, and keep this in mind. We'll talk to you guys later.
0: All right, brother.
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0: Crutches, a pizza box, and fireworks. Take on a hornet's nest.
9: This is your Bradley International Airport weather update. Today, expect lots of sunshine and warm temperatures. Highs in the low to mid 80s. Temps will dip into the low 60s after dark. Tomorrow, hot with a mix of sun and clouds. Highs in the upper 80s and low 90s.
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21: Partly sunny today with highs in the low 90s. Checking out the roads on the Merritt Parkway. It's slow southbound heading into the Black Rock Turnpike. 95 is slow southbound from exit 27 down through exit 11. Metro North is running on or close to schedule system-wide. 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With PLR Traffic, I'm John Lynch.
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0: An aluminum crutch, a pizza box, and fireworks take on a hornet's nest.
2: We've got an ambulance.
0: We have audio coming up. Also, a picture of a unicorn, a picture of an alien, or a picture of AJ holding a baby.
2: Oh.
0: All three very rare. However, we have one of those on our Facebook page right now.
2: You got a unicorn? That's cool.
0: I know. Unbelievable.
2: Wow.
0: It was like capturing Bigfoot walking. All right. Dumbass News is next. Chaz and AJ in the morning.

0: Hey, how you doing?
1: How you doing?
0: All right, let's go right to crutches, a pizza box, and fireworks.
2: Okay.
0: Taking on a hornet's nest. This guy calls himself a professional.
1: Yes.
0: He's from Boston, and he's dressed in what looks like some kind of a black leather jacket or some black jacket with some mask.
2: Yeah.
0: Is that a superhero mask?
2: Almost like one, yeah.
3: It looks like one.
2: Yeah.
0: And
3: that's his safety gear, by the way.
0: That's his safety gear.
1: Protect his face.
0: It's at night, which is smart because if you're attacking a bee's nest, you want them all in the nest.
2: This part he did right, yes.
0: So he has this crutch with a super extension on it.
2: Yeah.
0: It looks like a crutch for, like, Wemby.
1: Wemby.
0: It's a Wemby crutch.
2: Yeah, it's like.
0: And the pizza box is to shield him from the rocket that he has on the end of this crutch.
2: Yeah, substantial rocket, too.
0: A substantial rocket, lots of sparks.
2: Yep.
0: So the pizza box prevents the sparks from falling down on him.
2: Did some engineering work. Yeah, he did.
0: He's a little Einstein, he is.
2: A little bit.
3: Kind of shish kebabbed it, like, all the way through to the middle there.
2: Yeah.
0: Yeah. Okay.
2: Yep, exactly.
0: And then he lights this rocket and sticks the rocket in the nest.
2: Yep.
4: Okay.
0: And just total pandemonium, but the video stops. Like, I wanted to see
3: what it happened. Needs five more seconds at
2: right
3: least.
2: Yeah, what happened
0: at least.
4: No, yeah.
0: See, like, were there any survivors?
2: Exactly.
0: And did they show him how pissed they were?
2: Yeah, is he rolling on the ground and just bit like crazy?
3: The lack of a follow-up video kind of tells you a little story, doesn't it?
2: Yeah, the camera person left.
0: Yeah, I want to know, is he still alive?
2: Yeah.
0: Like, is he wrapped up like a mummy in a hospital bed somewhere?
3: Got a new mask.
2: All these marks on him. Like the goalie for a dart team.
0: Right. A million red dots.
2: Yep.
4: Flaming hornets.
0: Here's the audio of the video.
5: I got my protective mask on. I got my hood on. I even have a pizza box. Deflection of the flames. But actually, gonna hold the crutch. Gonna hold the crutch. Yep, everything's perfect. I am a trained exterminator. I'm gonna try this at home. Live from the suburbs of Boston. This is Bald Faced Hornets, take three.
2: Take three?
3: Take three!
0: Oh, I didn't hear that the first few times.
2: What happened with one and two?
4: He missed
2: the
4: house.
2: I want to see those videos. Like Wile E. Coyote in human form.
3: All right, that dude, we're gonna try this.
4: There's a lot of acme to this.
2: Right?
0: All right.
5: Bald Faced Hornets, take three.

0: That thing becomes a torch.
1: Yeah.
0: And he sticks that rocket right into the, like, it was like an enema. Like,
1: jam it, man.
0: Just right in the poop chute. And that thing, that whole hornet's nest just turned into this fiery orange glow.
1: Right.
2: The placement could not have been better.
0: Yeah, he did that right.
3: Third time's a charm.
1: You heard three horns going, ooh.

0: Lucky.
1: Skilled.
2: Luck or skill.
0: Yes.
2: Either one. It would have been smart to add a little, did it, at the end.
0: Something.
2: Right, just to see that's right. Where it ends.
0: Yeah, like the Sopranos. We have no idea now.
2: We don't know how. Yeah, right. He should have went just the black screen.
0: Oh.
2: Right, and played.
0: Right.
3: Don't stop me. Jazz and AJ
2: in the morning. Guy gripes next. No ladies allowed.
0: Joint pain is awful when you're the person who's fighting through it, but I'm betting you aren't the only ones affected by it. 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
13: Sunny today with highs in the low 90s. Checking out the roads on 95 at Stop and Go southbound from exit 29 down through exit 11. 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
2: This is the one time a week that guys can complain.
3: Yes.
2: About the other half and not fear for their lives.
3: Yeah, no retribution.
2: 877-764-2535. It's guy gripes. You know, guys die early.
3: Yeah, we do.
2: They die younger than women.
3: We choose to.
2: Because they hold everything in.
3: That too.
2: I have seen these guys.
3: Mm.
2: They were men.
3: Men.
2: And then you see them like 10 years into the marriage and they just keep their mouth shut.
3: Yep.
4: Just beating
2: and it's
4: up.
2: Like, wow.
3: Don't say a word.
2: Part of their brain was cut out.
3: Right.
2: And they're just like, it's not worth it.
3: Wedding cake.
2: They'll look at you and they'll give you those eyes like, I know, man. Yeah. I know what you're thinking. Trust me. I know how to play this.
3: Yep.
2: I just wedding got to keep my mouth shut.
3: Yep. Yeah, wedding cake does that. Some kind of formula fries that piece of brain.
2: There's something in that wedding cake that fries out that piece of brain that makes you think you're a human with rights.
3: I'm a man.
4: You were.
3: No, you're not.
2: Yeah. Yeah. Well, here I go. Okay. So we're going to a wedding this weekend.
3: Yes.
2: We're so excited for this couple.
3: Cool.
2: I'm doing the ceremony. Such an honor. And just it's all good.
3: Yeah.
2: Okay.
3: It's all good.
2: All right. But here's the part that hasn't been good for me.
3: Okay. The guy gripe part. Here we go.
2: Yeah. My wife finding a wedding dress.
3: Oh.
2: Means that I have to periodically stop whatever I'm doing to give judgment.
3: Okay. So if you're putting a fire out accidentally in the house, you got to stop.
2: Oh, if I'm performing brain surgery.
3: Right, right, right.
2: It's, what do you think? Like, I got an open skull here.
3: I'm busy right now.
2: Just tell me what you think.
3: I'm putting the nerve in me.
2: You can just tell me what you think. It's only 3 seconds. Just tell me what you think. And we don't do shoes in the house, so it's all bare feet or socks.
3: Yeah, yeah.
2: So when I hear shoes coming,
3: yeah,
2: because she's not going to show me a dress without the shoes.
3: Gotcha. The whole ensemble.
2: I got to see the shoes.
3: Exactly. Yeah.
2: So when I hear coming towards the office, I'm like, okay, now I got to stop what I'm doing. Because what I'm doing doesn't matter.
3: Right, right.
2: It doesn't matter.
3: I'm defusing a bomb.
2: AJ,
3: yes.
2: It doesn't matter. It
3: doesn't matter. It's important.
2: It doesn't matter what I'm doing.
3: This is important stuff.
2: Yeah. I'm working.
3: Right.
2: Right. I'm preparing a show. I'm in a bubble of creativity.
3: Right.
2: And I hear.
3: Right.
2: Yeah. No. How's the dress? Right. What do you think?
3: Yeah.
2: And I'll have answers that are very, you know, word economy, right to the point. I'll say stuff like,
3: sucks.
2: Did a, was there an explosion at the doily factory?
3: Oh. Is that good or bad?
2: Not the best answer, apparently.
3: Maybe. I thought you liked doilies. We're going to put the drink on you.
2: Oh, my God.
3: Okay.
2: I wanted to take a picture of her side of the closet with all of the Amazon packages ready to go back.
3: Oh.
2: Just wedding dresses.
3: Wow.
2: It looked like a mail room of a major city.
3: Okay.
2: I'm like, this is probably what the IBM mail room looked like in 1975.
3: Probably did, yes. It's going back, that's going back, this is going
2: and
3: back.
2: And I pull my back. Phone out, and I'm going to take a picture, and I hear, don't you dare. I'm like,
3: ooh, got cold in here all of a sudden. Ooh. Meep. The ass bump, is that you?
2: Okay.
3: So now.
5: If you had to guess a number, how many do you think they're actually worth?
2: Over 10.
3: Over 10.
2: Wow. Over 10. Wow. Over 10.
4: Wow. One wedding.
2: Way over 10.
3: Yeah.
2: One wedding.
3: Right.
2: It's a very simple wedding. It's an outside wedding. It's a summer dress.
3: Right.
2: You know, it's what do you call them? Ruth, we give you permission to speak.
0: Thank you so much.
2: You're welcome. What's it called? It's like a frock?
0: Like a garden cocktail? Party
2: no,
0: dress?
2: What do you call it? Like
5: sundress?
2: A sundress. Sundress. Thank you.
5: Okay. All right, goodbye, Thank Ruth.
2: You. All right, goodbye, Ruth.
3: Away with you now. Right,
2: we're revoking.
3: Away with you now.
2: Your speaking rights.
3: We no need of you.
2: Yeah, sundress.
6: Sundress, right.
2: Just get a sundress.
6: Sundress is nice, yes.
2: Why is this hard?
6: Right.
2: Sundress.
6: It's going to be really hot this weekend. Sundress is a good idea.
2: They're not just calling it a heat wave. They're calling it a heat dome.
6: Yes.
5: Oh, right. Terrific.
6: Right.
2: Mm.
6: Yes.
5: That's how I like my heat.
2: Yeah.
6: Yeah. Domed.
5: Domed over me.
2: Yeah.
4: No, thank you.
2: I don't really care. I'm, you know, like,
6: hot.
2: The wedding is the greatest thing that can happen in a family.
6: Right.
2: And when everybody's together, that's all that matters. Right. And you'll look back and you'll say, yes, it was a great weekend.
6: Except for the three heat strokes. Remember when it all went right, down?
2: So we needed a couple of ambulances.
6: Right. So they give me fine. They gave them water. They put aloe on the skin. We're good.
2: Yeah. I don't care. I don't have hair. I don't wear makeup.
6: Just keep grandma moist. She's fine.
4: Sprayer.
2: Right. Yeah. Get a mister.
6: Exactly.
5: Frozen sponge.
6: Right. Perform in the water.
0: Nice.
2: Yeah, finding a wedding dress.
6: So did you find one?
2: I believe she has one.
6: Okay, cool. Right.
2: So, good. We're right. locked in.
6: Right.
2: I believe it was Saturday.
6: Okay.
2: I saw one. She didn't even know what I was talking about. I mean, she had it on.
6: Uh-huh.
2: I just walked in, and I'm like, that's it. And she thought I was pissed right. about something like, that's it.
6: That's it.
2: She's like, what? I'm like, that's it.
6: That's the dress.
2: Winner.
6: Nice.
2: He's like, yeah, I was thinking the same thing. Nice. Winner.
6: Boom.
2: Done.
6: Hey, high fives all around.
2: That's
6: Woo.
2: It.
6: Woo.
2: I'm like, man.
6: Start the parade.
2: What a burden. It's like this dark cloud just left right. and the sunshine came in.
6: Right.
2: I'm like, finally.
3: And
2: peace.
3: It was good.
2: Oh, this is, you know, I've said to her, you know, you're a cancer nurse. Do you think I could just walk in to your room when you're given chemo and say, hey, you know, did you see this little cat playing the drums on the porch?
6: I would have appreciated it.
2: I can't just walk into your work. I'm working over here.
6: I'm kind of busy right now.
7: What do you think of this dress?
2: Now, she doesn't sound anything like that.
6: No, not like that. When you get home, it's going to sound worse.
4: And she doesn't sound like this either.
5: Sure.
6: Like those, it's all cigars.
5: Is she the type of person who will buy a new dress for every big event?
2: Yes.
5: It can't be repeated.
2: It cannot have been worn anywhere else.
6: Wow.
4: Of course not.
6: Yeah.
2: What? Why? Why?
5: Right. You're torturing yourself for no reason.
2: Have you
5: reason.
2: Seen me with my black t-shirts?
6: Right.
2: My black button down?
6: Exactly.
2: I got two styles of jeans.
6: Right.
2: There's winter jeans that are thick and the summer jeans that are thin.
6: There's summer jeans?
2: I have the suit.
6: Nice.
2: You know, you don't need
6: no.
2: a lot.
6: Right.
2: You find something that looks good. Mm. No, pictures.
6: You stick with it.
2: Pictures.
6: Right.
2: Like, it's a wedding.
6: Right.
5: This is the part of being a guy that makes it easier. It's like you can wear the same suit, change the tie.
6: Yeah.
5: Whole that's different right. outfit.
6: Sure,
5: whole
6: different thing. All set.
2: Yeah. So I thought it was done on Saturday. And then yesterday.
6: Oh, no.
2: I'm sitting. I'm working.
6: Oh, heels again.
2: I'm like, it can't be. I thought it was over.
6: I thought it was over.
2: I'm like, what? Just you're coming in anyway. Why are you knocking? Like, you know you're going to come in. I'm not going to shoo you away.
3: Away with you now.
5: What's happening on the other side of this door you haven't seen?
2: She comes to this door. I put these doors in so I could work.
6: Yeah.
2: It doesn't matter. I need locks and shades now.
6: Right, right, right.
2: Because she'll come to the door and stand and look through the window.
6: Have you considered drawbridge?
4: A vault?
2: I look up on my, I wave her in. I'm like, come on. You're like...
6: Yes.
2: Or just walk in.
6: Yes. What is it, love?
2: What do you think? I'm like, I have dress fatigue.
6: I thought we settled yesterday.
4: Don't think anymore.
2: This is too much for any person. Please, just stop.
4: The torture.
2: Stop.
6: Which one you like? How do you like it?
2: Yeah.
6: Do you like it? I love it. If you like it, I love it.
4: Do these heels match?
5: This happens. Sometimes you pick, and then it's like, I have nothing that goes with this. I have no bag. And it's like, well, I'm not helping. I'm like, I don't know. We chose this. Like, right. I'm in on this, and like, everything else is up to you now.
6: Right.
2: Yeah.
6: Yeah.
2: I'm hoping we're through the crisis.
6: Looking forward to Sunday.
4: Only three more days.
2: That's right. Exactly.
5: Not a lot of time here.
6: This is apropos.
2: This is the song that should have been playing as I walked into the house and thought, you know, I had life to myself. Yeah, come on in.
6: Yes.
2: What do you think?
6: Okay. You're you.
2: Yeah, and there are certain things you can't say.
6: Right.
2: Yeah. There are certain things. You know what?
6: You can't go, oh, God.
4: Ew.
6: Oh, ew doesn't work at all, no. Yeah, don't say ew.
2: All right, guy gripes. Don't let me be out here by myself. Chaz and AJ in the morning. Welcome.

0: Chaz and AJ in the morning. We're talking guy gripes here. So, married men, this is your opportunity to vent.
1: Yes.
0: Without a problem. Right. There's no problem. There's no judgment.
1: Right. Speak now for hold your peace.
0: You can be heard here.
1: Yes.
0: We should have something like, my name is Seth and I've been married for 17 years.
2: Hi Seth.
0: All right. That's how we'll do that
1: nice.
0: Now. Okay.
1: Okay. Right.
0: All right. Seth.
3: Did you just say my name is Seth and I've been married for 17 years?
0: Yeah. Have you been married 17 years?
3: As a matter of fact, it'll be 17 years in September.
1: Wow.
0: Okay, that was weird.
1: See, this you get.
3: First of all, good morning.
0: Good morning. Good morning, Seth.
4: Hi, Seth.
3: All right. Listen, guys. So yesterday, I got this wooden flag that we have hanging outside of our house. Okay. It's been out there for years. And the sun, it was like delaminated and it was falling apart. So I took it off the house and I put all new stars on it. And I worked on this thing for like 3 hours inside in the air conditioning in the beautiful weather, you know, so that I could do it so that I didn't die.
1: Right.
3: Mm. All right.
1: Of course.
3: So I finished the whole thing up and now I want to hang it on my house. So I asked my wife if she'll help me. She's like, yeah, sure. No problem. So we go outside. Now, mind you, here, there's some context here. I've got these big, beautiful hosta plants that we planted together. So I got one on the left, one on the right, and in the center is this like ornamental grass.
1: Okay.
3: That's key right there. Ornamental grass.
1: Ornamental grass. Gotcha.
3: So it's big, it's aggressive, and it's sharp.
1: Right.
3: And on top of it, it's wet. So we're both in shorts and flip-flops, and this sign weighs probably, or this flag weighs probably about 100 pounds.
1: Ooh.
3: So I'm like, come on, let's just get it over with. Let's hang the thing. I've been working on it all day. I want to hang it out for the 4th, right? So she grabs one side. I got the other, and we're trying to hang this thing on the house. And she's like, I can't do this. I can't do this right now. The bushes are all wet, and it's cutting into my legs. And I'm like, dude, you're the one that planted the grass here in the first place. You did that. So come on, toughen it up and help me out here.
0: Let's go.
3: Get it on the house. Yeah. I want to get it over with. I'm sweating to death as we speak. She's like, no, I can't do it. So what do? I grab it and I hang it on the house myself, you know, and I turn to her and I say, if I hurt myself, it's your fault.
5: Famous last words.
1: Isn't it in the wedding vows?
0: So, and she said, if I hurt you, it's your fault.
1: Right.
3: Yes, this is my story. You guys have a wonderful day.
0: Thank you, Seth.
4: Thank you, Seth.
0: Thank you.
1: See, he feels much better now.
0: Good story.
1: Except for getting pinched by the bushes.
0: Yeah.
1: Yes.
4: The most amazing part of that was you predicted exactly how long you'd be married.
1: Yeah, give me 6 lotto numbers while you're on the road.
0: AJ, you have one?
1: Yeah.
0: All right, we'll do it after the song.
1: Okay.
0: All right. Guy gripes. It's our one chance to speak freely.
1: Right. Use it.
0: 877-764-2535. It's Chaz and AJ in the morning.

0: That'll be stuck in your head all day.
1: We are. Really?
0: Yeah. Chaz and AJ in the morning. We're doing guy gripes. AJ, you have one?
1: I hate.
0: Wait, you say you're AJ and you've been married for how long?
1: Oh, I'm AJ.
0: He doesn't even want to say. We don't want to bring him to that dark place. Go ahead again.
1: Okay. Hi, I'm AJ.
2: Hi, AJ.
1: Okay, so I hate, okay, this drives me crazy. When they want to know. When they want to know if you bought something, okay, when they want to know, but it's a subtle way of finding out if you spent money by saying, do I know that shirt? Do I know that shirt?
0: It's like, yeah, you're old friends. You go back to 1984. Like, what do you mean? Do I know that shirt?
1: Exactly. This shirt was 2 years old. I just don't wear it very often. Do I know that shirt? Yeah, you met 2 years ago. Remember, it was a sunny Sunday. Do you know the shirt?
0: You don't remember the picnic?
1: Did you buy that? Is it brand new? Did you spend money? Which is my money, by the way. But,
3: it's signed your yearbook. You don't remember?
1: Exactly. Right. Do I know that shirt? Another thing also, don't say that something they're wearing is cute. Guys don't want to hear that's cute. And now you just ruined everything.
0: That's it.
1: Yeah.
0: That's good.
1: I like that shirt. Don't say it looks cute. And don't say, do I know that shirt?
0: I believe that could be from the female playbook of, I never want them to wear that again.
1: Right. It looks cute.
0: That looks cute.
1: Right.
0: Done.
1: I'll never forget. I went to buy shoes one time. I'm actually going to the register to buy the shoes. And the lady behind goes, oh, those shoes are cute. I picked them up. I walked back.
2: Not anymore.
0: Yeah, I'm not wearing cute shoes.
1: I walked out without buying them.
0: I don't blame you.
2: Yeah, handsome only.
1: Right, so there you go.
0: That's right.
1: Right.
0: Or cool is a good word.
1: Cool works. Those are nice.
0: Cool.
1: Yeah.
0: All right.
2: Yeah, I'm not pretty.
0: Jeff and Monroe.
4: Good morning, guys. Jeff and Monroe, 32 years married, 37 years together.
0: Hi, Jeff.
1: My sympathies. Yes.
4: My guy gripe, when are you going to be home? What time are you coming home? Why? Do we have something to do?
1: Right.
4: No, I just want to know when you're coming home. It's like you're on a time clock.
0: Like you're a child.
4: I'm home, right. And I'm home.
1: Right.
4: Yeah. It's like, oh, I'm coming home. Why? Oh, we're going to sit on the couch and watch TV. It's like, come on. Right.
1: So I know when your best friend's leaving the house.
2: When's my curfew?
0: Yes. I didn't realize in this agreement that we've become property.
1: Right. Is there an expiration date?
0: When are you coming home?
1: Will I go bad?
0: Whenever. I don't know.
1: Don't be outside too long. You'll spoil. Yeah.
2: Come home before the streetlights are on.
4: Chaz, you know you're never going to say, I don't know, or whenever I am. You're going to say, oh, I'll be home in an hour. No problem.
0: Yep. Yep, you can't say I don't know.
1: You got to answer with why. You gotta
0: what
1: be
0: do you
1: here?
0: Mean you don't know? You got to say even more.
1: Right,
0: you got another 5 minutes.
1: Why are you going to be here?
0: I don't know. I'm going to go have a beer and a pizza. I don't know. Maybe it's two beers.
1: Yeah, I'm going to hell. Thanks for asking.
0: What am I, a lawn chair?
4: Maybe because she wants to get her. I figure maybe it's to get her boyfriend out of the house before I come home. So that way, you know.
1: Yeah, just let him know.
0: AJ made that joke earlier.
1: Yeah.
0: And it was funnier then. He was just kidding, Jeff.
1: He was still talking.
3: Do I know that joke?
1: Do I know that guy?
0: All right, Jeff, thank you. Are we going to see you Thursday?
4: You guys on Thursday. All right. You're going to see me Thursday.
0: Yay! Very good. Thank you, brother.
5: Chaz and AJ in the morning.
0: World Cup, Mets, and sports next.
1: Are you buying a home? Are you selling a home? We got a guy.
0: We know a guy.
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5: Partly sunny today with highs in the low 90s. On 95, it slows southbound by exit 44. Then it stop and goes southbound from exit 29 down through exit 5. The Merritt Parkway slows southbound from Route 8 down to Route 7. Metro North is on or close. 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
7: All right, a Mets firing, Yankees implode, Phil Mickelson's wiener, Caitlin Clark's throat punch. But first, the Travelers Championship heads to a sudden death playoff today. Scotty Sheffield and Victor Hovland tied at under 21 to end regulation play at Travelers yesterday. They're set to continue in a sudden death playoff today. The first player to shoot a lower score than the other on a hole wins the tournament. Scheffler and Hovland are expected to face off on hole 18 at TPC River Highlands today at 9 a.m. Gates open at 8:30, just under a half an hour from right now. Travelers officials said those who held Sunday tickets will be honored entry for today's playoff. Separate tickets will not be sold. There will be no food or concessions offered.
8: Right. Just in, out, get done.
7: That is, let's get this thing done.
8: Right. It'll take you longer to park the car.
7: All right, let's go to Jason Page. Where do you want to begin?
9: Well, the Scheffler-Hovland playoff will be a lot of fun. The Travelers delivers every year. I mean, it really does. Nathan Grube and the folks there, who I've known for a zillion years, have just put on a terrific event year in, year out. And it's got one of the toughest jobs because it follows the U.S. Open every year. And they're always able to draw a great, top-notch field. I was actually watching that yesterday going down the stretch. And as soon as the rain came, I said, there's no way that they're finishing this thing. And they almost did, if not for the fact that it finished in a tie after 72 holes. They would have gotten that thing wrapped up yesterday. So Scotty Scheffler and Victor Hovland will finish it off today. And we'll see if Scotty Scheffler can pick up his second win of the season. It's been an interesting slog for him. And Hovland's got 8 career wins on the PGA Tour trying to wrap this one up. So it'll be fun. And it sucks for the PGA Tour because, I mean, that 18th hole at TPC has an amazing amphitheater, and the rain kind of chased some of the fans away, and it won't be as big a crowd today, unfortunately. But should be fun. Well, I'll certainly be watching about an hour from now.
7: Speaking of golf, let's talk about Phil Mickelson's wiener.
9: God, do we have to? He's such a scumbag. The guy has been...
7: Is he?
9: Oh my God, are you kidding?
8: A little TMI.
9: The guy built a legacy on a lie, basically. I mean, he was the fans' champion. Everybody talked about him as this generation's Arnold Palmer. And then you started to find out first it was the gambling, with him being a degenerate gambler. Then it was him being a tax cheat, for which he got busted and had to pay like a $1 million fine for. And then it was the LIV Golf stuff where he left the PGA Tour for LIV Golf and took all the Saudi money, but then was caught basically saying, you know, these guys will cut my throat if I, you know, if I go by them the wrong way. These guys are killers, basically, he said. But he still went and took all their money.
7: Oh, my God. I want to get to the wiener.
9: Right. it's just a pattern of behavior, Chaz.
7: Yeah.
9: That's why none of it should shock anybody that, you know.
7: Here is the latest allegation.
9: Yeah,
7: in 2015, he was playing a PGA Tour with his friend, Pat Perez.
8: Okay.
7: Mm-hmm. And so it was in Edison, New Jersey. And so he said, Pat, you and your wife could stay at my place.
8: Right.
7: So they're over there. They're out on the patio. Pat goes to the bathroom. And allegedly, according to the report, Mickelson shows a picture of himself to Pat's wife.
8: Okay.
7: And now that's fine. A picture of himself playing golf? No. Picture of himself at a wedding? No.
8: Dancing?
7: A picture of himself naked.
8: Oh.
7: Fully erect.
8: Oh.
7: With his arm pumped.
8: Nice. Oh. Check out this putter.
7: That's a driver, not a putter.
8: It is a 9-iron.
7: So, according to the report, she didn't say anything to her husband until after the tournament, which is good
8: because
7: you don't want him in his head about it.
8: Right, right.
7: And they have been not friends since. Okay. He's apologized for it. He claims the picture was not quite that.
8: Oh.
7: He's changed the story several times.
8: Right. This is not
7: Snoopy
8: at all.
7: No, I had pants on. I just didn't have a shirt on.
8: Right.
7: And then, but the story keeps changing. So
8: yes.
7: That's where we are.
9: Yeah. And he was, I mean, look, he was booted from a golf club where he's been a member for a long time. The Farms Golf Club in the San Diego area earlier this month, after alleged inappropriate conduct with a female employee there.
7: Was there another time where he was walking around, like he took a naked picture of himself? I think he was like walking down a beach or something.
9: That I don't recall.
7: Yeah.
8: Right.
9: But I mean, it's just, like I said, it's a pattern of behavior with the guy. He's a pariah in the golf world now. So, I mean, at the end of the day, this is none of this should be shocking for anybody, because this is sort of what Phil Mickelson has revealed himself to be.
7: Do you think that you got to have some vibes with this woman if you're going to show her a picture of yourself naked?
8: I would think.
7: Don't you, in your mind, in your mind, you have to think it's going well.
8: Yes.
7: Now, I've seen some pictures of her. She's an attractive woman,
8: right.
7: But she dresses like, you know, like I'm a Brazilian weather girl.
8: Gotcha.
7: Just dressed up. You know what I mean?
8: Dresses
7: it's
8: up,
7: like,
8: yes.
7: There's no dress. It's
8: right,
7: like
8: right.
7: If there's boobs,
8: right.
7: There's everything.
8: Right. There's a piece of cloth in between.
7: And that's fine.
8: Yeah.
7: You dress however you want.
8: Exactly.
7: And you shouldn't
8: right.
7: be assaulted.
8: No.
9: We wouldn't want to suggest that she was asking for it.
7: No. That's not what I'm saying. I'm just saying he must have been vibing, like, in his mind.
8: She's digging me.
7: He must have thought,
8: yeah.
7: You know what she wants?
8: This is going to work.
7: She wants a picture of me naked.
8: I'm going to cement a deal right now.
7: And then according to her,
8: yes.
7: He said, after he shows her the picture, and, you know, how do you react? She must have been like, I mean, this guy's hosting us.
8: Yeah.
7: I'll just act like, oh, that's very nice.
8: Right.
7: You know, what do you say?
8: Right. Now I'm hungry now.
7: You don't say, ew.
8: Right. Yeah. You can't shriek.
7: Right. So
8: right.
7: She's
8: right.
7: like, I got to protect my husband's mental state right now.
8: Right.
7: I'm
8: right.
7: going to just seem like this is fine.
8: Right.
7: But then he says to her, I'm going to leave my bedroom door open tonight.
8: Oh.
7: After Pat falls asleep, come on in.
9: Oh, God.
8: Oh, really?
10: Scumbag.
7: This is according to the report.
8: Right, bring scissors.
7: Bring scissors?
8: Yeah, Lorena Bobbitt.
9: Here's the thing. I was just having a conversation about this with somebody in the golf world last week. And we were basically saying nobody's done more to squander more goodwill and, you know, fan equity than Phil Mickelson.
7: Okay, but hold on. Tiger Woods, like, we ran out of calendar pages for his women.
8: Yeah.
7: Remember?
8: No. Yeah.
9: Yes. Well,
7: okay.
9: I mean, look, yeah, he had the instances of cheating on his wife, but it's everything with Phil. You know, it's a litany of events with Phil.
7: Hmm.
9: And the fact of the matter is with Tiger, If I went on the air tomorrow and said Tiger's going to tee it up at the Open Championship at Royal Birkdale, you know, 3 weeks from now or whenever that championship is, people would go gaga. There is still a clamoring right now for Tiger Woods to be on the golf course, even though his best days are, you know, 7 years behind him.
8: Just don't drive, yeah.
10: Yeah, I'll take an Uber.
7: Jason Page, Sports Guys on. All right, so we talked about Travelers. Yeah. We talked about Phil Mickelson's
8: Dickelson,
7: wiener.
8: Yes.
7: Phil Dickelson. So the Mets fired their manager.
8: Oh.
9: Yeah, Carlos Mendoza's out. And look, that's going to happen when your team is like 34 and 47, I think, at the time that they fired him.
8: That's
9: then
8: they every
9: lose
8: year.
9: Another two of three. They happen.
7: Yeah, they have the second highest payroll in baseball right now. Sorry to talk over you there.
8: Not good.
9: Yeah, that's okay. Steve Cohen is not getting the return on investment. You can't fire players. You can only fire managers. So they went and did that. Look, it's on the GM, David Stearns, as much as it's on anybody in that organization. He put this roster together. I just wonder how Juan Soto feels right now, because I remember when Juan Soto signed with the Mets, it was, I'm going to the Mets, not because of the money, no. It's because they give me the best chance to win. Meanwhile...
7: Yeah, well, we all scratched our heads with that. I was like, did he have a concussion recently?
11: He wrote LOL after that. 3 weeks into playing with the Mets in the first season, he was like, yeah, you know, it's a lot different when you don't have Aaron Judge hitting behind you. And everyone's like, yeah, we all knew that. Everybody told you, actually.
9: Yeah.
7: Then the Yankees were swept.
9: Yankees swept by the Red Sox in a 4-game series. Oh, my God. They almost got no hit by the Red Sox in this game last night. Then they take a 4-2 lead. They get to the Red Sox closer, only to lose it in the bottom of the 10th inning. Just a horrendous loss for the Yankees. But you do have to remember this. I mean, they've been more than keeping their heads above water this season, playing without Aaron Judge, without Giancarlo Stanton. Now they're without Max Fried. Yankees are going to be fine long term, but they go through these stretches. Look, baseball season's 162 games long. You're going to have stretches like this. They're still only a half game out of first in the AL East. They will certainly be a playoff team, if not a division winner. The only question is, does this get the Red Sox going? You know, is this the series that finally turns it around for Boston?
7: Who cares?
9: Remind them that they're a team that people thought could compete this year for a championship. Mm. Is this the series that starts to turn
7: whatever.
9: It around for them?
7: Yeah. Blah blah blah.
8: Nope.
7: Before we talk World Cup, okay. Yeah, Caitlin Clark.
9: Mm.
7: Has anyone seen this story at all?
10: Like the boxing match.
7: She's completely getting brutalized.
8: Oh, yeah.
7: By the players and the refs. And it's gross.
11: The league reaction doesn't match the calls on the floor, which is where I think the coach has been getting pissed. So, like, these things are happening, and they're just sort of like, all right, everybody separate. We're going to keep playing. And they're like, yeah, we're suspending that player. You can't be doing that. And it's we said that. Everybody knew that was the rule.
7: No, it's a constant thing. And this is this is your Michael Jordan, and you're letting this Michael Jordan get brutalized by players. The refs are looking the other way.
8: Yeah.
7: It's bad. I mean, I will say it was good that the WNBA never comes up on my feed.
8: Yeah.
7: And it's been all weekend. Just,
9: it's always for the wrong reasons.
7: It's for the wrong reasons, but this is, I hate to say it, good for eyeballs on the sport.
8: Yeah.
7: Because no one cares about the play.
8: No.
7: They care about the fights.
8: Yep.
7: And now you see these montages and you're like, wow, this Caitlin, man, she's psyching out players, like doing three pointers.
8: Yeah.
7: She's like, can shoot it behind her back.
8: That's amazing. Eyes closed.
7: I found through this horrible weekend in the WNBA that she's a very, very good player.
8: Yeah.
7: And really great to watch.
9: Counterintuitive though. It really is counterintuitive though, because look, you had Marina Mabry last Thursday night set a WNBA record. And I know you're going to say, who is Marina Mabry? She used to play for the Connecticut Sun.
7: Oh.
9: Now she plays for a franchise in Toronto. She tied the all-time record for a single-game performance with 53 points in a win for Toronto last week. I know. Nobody cares.
7: Mm.
9: But, and then last night you had a 4-overtime game in the WNBA. Which I think is the first time in league history you had that. And here we are talking about whether or not, you know, a player should be arrested for the way they're fouling Caitlin Clark And it's just, it's counterintuitive to what you're trying to do in terms of building support for a league and its 30-year anniversary and on and on and on. You know, they, if they succeed right now, it's in spite of themselves, because it feels like now the last 2 years we've been talking about this issue of the physicality in this league and them not protecting their stars. And that's, unfortunately, that's
7: well, they will foul Caitlin Clark for clapping,
8: right?
7: But they will not foul someone for punching her in the eye.
8: Yeah,
7: it is. You know, there is something going on there that they have talked to these refs and basically said, "Look the other way unless it's her fouling." It's bad. It's a really bad look.
11: One hand enforcement on clapping is so strange.
8: Yeah, one hand fine, two hands no.
11: Yeah, that's exactly.
7: No two hands. Yeah, hey, two hands. All right, real quick, give me like 30 seconds on the World Cup, and then I got to go.
9: U.S. will win. They play Bosnia.
7: You sound sad about this,
8: right?
9: Yes, U.S. will beat Bosnia and Herzegovina in their match on Wednesday. And then we'll see what they do when they get to the round of 16. Canada's already there. Canada got there yesterday.
7: One goal.
8: Yep.
7: Got one goal. That's all it took.
9: That's all
7: it takes. But that's a long game.
8: A long game.
7: To watch just one goal.
8: The goal guy's like, what? What? I forgot the word.
10: Good for naps.
7: All right. Jason Page, sports guy, thank you.
9: Love you guys.
7: Love you too. We're linked up to at the Jason Page at WPLR.com and 94.3theshark.com.
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15: Highs in the low 90s today with partly sunny skies. 95 is slow northbound at exit 44. Southbound delays from exit 30 to exit 5. Route 8 slows southbound heading into 95. On the Merritt Parkway, it slows southbound from exit 34 down to exit 8. 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
0: A kid has a meltdown over being a Mets fan.
1: Get used to it, kid.
0: You're going to have a long, difficult life.
1: And?
0: Dumbass News is next. Chaz and AJ in the morning. The kid went super viral.
1: Oh.
0: You know what made his brain snap? His brother said, "You can't change. You're always going to be a Mets fan."
1: Oh, no!
0: And that's what made the kid like, "Oh, my God, I'm stuck with this for my whole life."
1: Yeah!

0: news in AJ Dumbass News.
1: Yeah.
0: Dumbass.
2: Did you see this kid who went viral for having a little meltdown?
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5: Why? 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
5: We're Mets fans in this house.
6: Well, I don't want to be the worst team.
5: So which team do you want to root for?
6: Yankees.
3: Well, you're closer. You're closer.
7: The only more painful switch for a Mets fan would be if you started rooting for the Braves.
2: Yeah, I think the kid, he's 5 years old, Long Islander. He saw the writing on the wall months ago when he went viral for sobbing about being a Mets fan and learning he couldn't switch loyalties to the Yankees.
3: Yeah, he can't, no. Rules is rules.
2: Quote, it was a long morning after his older brother told him we're Mets fans no matter what.
3: He'd open the window and...
4: I feel like you should get one out before you're 15 or something.
3: Yeah, well, nice.
4: You get one twitch.
7: How much older is that older brother? Has he seen any success at all?
2: Well, if you look at the Mets, so they've been in 5 World Series. They've only won 2.
3: Right.
2: 1969, the Miracle Mets won.
3: Uh-huh.
2: 1973, they lost. 1986, they won against the Red Sox. Yep. We all remember that. Mookie and Hernandez and all those guys.
7: Yep. Another kind of miracle season.
3: Right.

0: jumping up and down since 1986.
1: It's been a while.
2: Yeah. Unless you're 40.
1: They want to move.
0: The kid's five.
1: So never in his lifetime so far.
0: Oh, yeah. Yep. They haven't even been there in his lifetime. They haven't been good in his lifetime.
1: Just get used to it.
3: I'm 35. They've been bad my whole life.
4: That's a lot to go through already. I like these awakening moments for children, though, where you realize, like, oh, he's aware, like, he has choices now. It doesn't have to be this for you.
3: I don't want to suck.
4: I don't want to be the worst team. Yeah.
0: That's, you know, and this is how you become a fan. The team is on a hot streak, and then you're like, I want to be associated with them.
1: With winners.
0: This poor kid can't even choose.
1: No, nothing.
0: He wants to be a Yankee fan.
1: Yeah.
0: Let him go.
1: Go for it.
0: Why would you do that to your kid? Why would you do that to your kid?
1: Because you hate him.
0: Has anyone done that to their kid? Has anyone had that happen to them?
4: Any Jets fan under the age of 60 definitely had that happen to them.
0: Right.
3: I had the opposite. My dad told me I didn't have to be a Patriots fan. He was like, dude, we've always sucked. In the 90s, I picked the Panthers. Nice. We're the best team ever is the freaking Patriots. So.
0: Oh, you missed out on that one.
3: I sold high.
1: How are you sitting?
0: I got involved with the Cowboys in second grade. They were winning everything.
1: Yeah.
0: And then they sucked for a long time.
1: So Chaz the fan, never mind.
0: Then they came back and they won 3 championships.
4: The good news is when they win in bunches.
1: Yeah.
4: You get them all
1: in
4: clustered
1: blocks.
4: Together.
1: Yeah. In blocks.
3: Unfortunately, they lose in bunches, too.
0: Yeah. Well, it's been long since 1996.
1: It's an upside and a downside, so, yeah. So they do, so, yes.
0: Yeah. Only, that's 30
1: years.
0: 30 years.
1: This is going to be the year.
3: It's another one. The Cowboys have been bad pretty much my whole life.
1: Right.
0: Yeah.
3: I'm 35.
0: Right.
5: I don't
0: want to be the one. That really sounds like me on Sundays. That's really my, that's the inside of my brain.
5: Right.
0: Chaz and AJ.
6: Hey, morning there, baby. I forced my kid into a sports allegiance.
0: Which one?
6: The Bruins.
4: Oh, that's a good one, though.
1: Yeah.
3: Ups and downs.
6: I named him Bruin, so he's kind of got to be a Bruin.
0: Oh,
4: he can never defect.
1: He named the kid Bruin?
6: I mean, it kind of limits his draft options, too, so. But, yeah, I mean, I forced him into it, and I'm a Jets fan, too, so he's screwed.
0: Oh, man.
1: That's when they call roll call, they yell Bruin. Then a kid on the coffee.
4: That is funny to think about, like, Chaz. Montreal drafting him.
6: Right. Yeah, he's not going to Montreal. He's not going to Toronto. There's just limited places.
0: Man, the Jets, that's a problem that just can't be solved.
6: That won't go away in my life.
0: No.
6: That is a problem that won't go away.
0: No, and Jerry Jones, I mean, he's getting old, but, you know, his family's right behind him.
1: Oh, yeah,
0: like,
1: no.
0: That, the same philosophies.
1: Yep. None's going to change.
0: Great business people,
6: my
0: but they
6: Jets
0: can't
6: Super
0: do a
6: Bowl
0: team.
6: My was when they beat the Patriots in the division. That was my Super Bowl.
0: Right. That's that's the closest you had to having that feeling of elation.
6: And that was 20 years ago.
1: Right. It was a riot in the streets and everything.
7: Chaz and AJ in the morning.
1: Joint pain is awful when you're the person who's fighting through it, but I'm betting you aren't the only ones affected by it. 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
11: Partly sunny today with highs in the low 90s. Route 8 is slow southbound heading into 95. 95 has northbound delays heading into exit 44. Southbound delays from exit 30 down through exit 5. The Merritt Parkway slows southbound from the Black Rock Turnpike down to Route 7. 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
12: All right, let's go to Bob in the work truck. Hey, Bob.
13: Hey, how's it going, guys?
12: Hey.
13: Bob. Yeah, I know, man. I'm a diehard Jets fan, and my whole family hates me because they're all Jets fans, too, now. They all blame me for it.
12: So. Oh. That's why you're in the house right now.
13: I stay home. I was 10 when they won the Super Bowl with Joe Namath, and so my daughter-in-law, my son, my grandson, my granddaughter, my wife, my daughter, we're all Jets fans. And every year they blame me for the misery we go through.
12: I saw them win once. I saw them do it.
14: Yeah.
12: I swear.
14: That's what happens. The team wins it all.
12: Yeah.
14: Like, I want to be associated with them.
12: Yep.
13: I tried to go to one game every year, and I haven't been to the game they won. I think the last game that I went to they won was when Mike White quarterbacked and they beat Cincinnati, no business to win.
12: At this point, put anybody in there.
13: And I said last year when me and my wife went to the game, we went to the Carolina game, and I was like, I'm never going again. And guess what I just bought last year?
12: Yeah, instead of the foam finger number one.
13: I'm going October 11th.
12: Yeah.
13: I love the pain. What can you say?
12: I guess
14: yeah,
12: so.
14: Yeah, you get addicted to it. You're not going to know what to do if they start winning.
12: I explode.
13: I got small. All I want is watch a game in December and have them be relevant with the hope that there's a chance of the playoff.
15: That's really not asking for much.
14: It's not.
12: It's actually a cheer. We want it relevant. We want it relevant. Go.
16: Somewhere around 500.
13: I told my wife that when we went to the Carolina game last year, they were already 0-7. I always try to go to a game in September because they don't suck yet. Because usually by October, it's over. So yeah. It's like, I want to be able to root for them to win, and it's like, oh, man.
12: Yeah.
13: So this year we're going, there's only four games before the Carolina game, so the worst-case scenario is we'll be 0-4, so.
12: Yeah, every other team has that foam finger, the number one. They have a thumbs down.
14: Yeah.
13: Yeah, they do, man. Well, hey, maybe this year.
14: I stopped watching the Cowboys. I just can't do it.
12: Yeah.
14: They've ruined too many of my Sundays.
12: They're ruined!
14: And they're so, inconsistent. One week they look like they can beat any team.
12: Right.
14: And then it's like they lose to the worst team. The worst possible way.
12: What'd you guys forget?
14: And it's just so bad. Like, yeah. I'm like, my life's too short. Life is too short to be this pissed
12: exactly.
14: Every Sunday.
12: It's miserable, yes.
13: Yeah, I'm running out of time, man. It's like, I'm getting old. It's like, I'm starting to wonder. It's like, am I going to ever see a Super Bowl game again or what? You know,
12: it's a day of rest, not your test.
13: I was 10. It's like, why? You know, they had Joe Namath. When you're 10 years old, yeah, he was a guy. You know, he was good with the ladies. He was the bachelor.
12: Or pantyhose, yeah.
13: Oh,
12: exactly.
13: It was like, great, man.
14: You know, the pain with the Jets is you've had some moments where you thought, oh, Bill Parcells,
12: yeah.
14: You know,
12: right.
13: And back-to-back championship games where Rex Ryan they went to 2 years
14: right.
13: In a row.
14: Rex Ryan was a good one.
12: Yes, he was. A little freaky otherwise, but otherwise, yes.
15: It got so bad after a while. They're like, maybe we should bring Rex back. And right. It's like, did everyone forget the last 3 years before he finished? Like, right. We had to fire him.
12: He opened the shoe store. We're good.
14: Yeah.
13: We got his son, though. His son is the quarterback's coach, I believe, now. So. Or he's the third family member. I guess, you know, it's the first time ever three people have coached right. The Jets. But
15: another right. One keeping the lineage going.
14: Yeah. Why?
12: Another try. Yeah. Another try. We're going to try this one now.
16: Their history's so good.
14: Yep. So, all right, Bob.
13: All right, guys. Have a great day.
14: Enjoy
13: man.
14: Your suffering.
16: See
14: ya. All right.
13: Yeah. Good luck.
12: It's your Hallmark card.
13: All right. I'll call. Hey, if we win, I'll call back in November.
14: So we'll never talk to you again.

0: So, is it the heat or the humidity this weekend?
1: Yes, it is.
0: Chaz and AJ in the morning. They're calling it a heat dome.
1: Heat dome. I never heard that before.
0: I've never heard that before. Yeah. A heat dome.
1: Yeah, like pressure cooker.
0: So, Connecticut, Long Island.
1: Yep.
0: I know Lake George because I've been watching the weather there.
1: Yeah, that whole area.
0: Yeah.
1: Yep. It's going to be hot, in the hot.
0: In the hot? Yeah. So what's the temperature?
1: We're talking heat indexes of 95 to 105 with heat around, they said one day, like Thursday, supposed to be 100 degrees. 100, triple digits.
2: Terrific. Okay.
1: Yes. Right. I'm going to pop like corn.
0: So, yeah, when you're around the shoreline, it's... we've talked about this. That would be hysterical. That would have been like God if you had a sense of humor.
1: Right.
0: Like at a certain temperature, we just turn into a popcorn.
1: Yeah.
0: Boom.
1: Right. Also, the car's top goes and races. School bus. Ah, great.
0: Oh, my God.
1: Pop. There's
0: popcorn all over the highway.
1: For God's sake, get some butter.
3: The dig site at Pompeii would look a lot different.
1: Yeah. I mean, like, it's everywhere. I mean, over in France, they saw 1,000 additional deaths because of the heat.
0: Wait, what?
1: 1,000. Yeah. Yeah. The dead temperature is like 107 degrees.
0: Yeesh. Yeah, so they don't have air conditioning over there?
3: They don't.
1: Nope. Yeah.
3: And if you remember the videos from COVID where people were like climbing over each other to get toilet paper, that's what it looks like now when the department stores open with air conditioning units in France.
1: Right.
0: Wow.
3: They're like tearing each other's like faces off to get to them.
1: Yeah, if your first name is Sue, your last name is Flay. Hey, Sue Flay, get over here.
0: I don't know what's going on inside your brain.
1: I'm having a great time.
0: I think there's a popcorn machine in there.
1: Probably, yes.
0: Wow.
1: Yeah, Germany, the streets are actually melting. Yeah, they did.
0: Well, they make it out of chocolate.
1: Apparently so. Yeah.
3: Oh, I should be there.
1: He pushed the streets. It's melting. Look at the tram. Yeah. Apparently, the trams have those trains that like go through the city streets and everything.
0: I know what a tram is.
1: Yeah. They apparently it's melting so bad, like the
0: rails.
1: The asphalt's actually oozing over the rails.
0: Oh.
1: Yeah, causing a bit of a problem there. Yeah.
2: It's not 400 degrees.
1: Yeah.
0: Yeah. Yeah. They used the wrong asphalt.
1: Yeah.
2: Did they make their city to handle 107?
1: Right.
2: Come on.
1: Obviously, want to wear shoes across that parking lot.
0: German engineering.
1: Yep.
0: We're doing an outside wedding.
1: Oh, joy.
0: July 4th.
1: Nice.
2: Compression shorts.
1: Right. The first nude ceremony.
0: Poor Vinny. I was texting with him yesterday. He's all, concerned about it and everything. It's like, you know what? You get an air-conditioned spot for the elders.
1: Yeah.
0: And then the rest of us are going to survive. You can't control the weather.
1: Is there a tent at least? Because a tent with fans, you may have a chance.
3: Yeah. Sometimes it helps. Sometimes it's worse.
1: Yeah.
3: Because
1: it
3: traps the humidity.
1: Yeah, because my buddy Ramey got married in Rochester, right by the water, in a heat wave. We had to wear these three-piece friggin' black tuxedos. We were dying. Yeah, and then what happens around dusk? Hey, mosquitoes show up.
3: Exactly.
1: Oh, most miserable time ever. But hey, congratulations.
2: I'm itchy and soaked.
1: Oh, my God.
0: Yeah.
1: Oh, I couldn't wait to shower.
3: Another reason why the tent's not always great, the mosquitoes.
1: Yeah.
0: Mm-hmm.
1: But he had a tent with some moving air in there, at least. So we didn't completely drop dead. But everything out was outside. Like the dance floor was outside. All the activities were outside.
0: Yeah.
1: And I'm not sure what the hell the tent was for. I guess to keep the dead. It was a triage.
2: Poor rain.
1: Put grandma in there. She popped again. The same.
0: You're painting a very good picture.
1: Yeah.
0: All right.
1: Do you have a nice light suit?
0: Cheers, sucker. Chaz and AJ in the morning.

0: Let's go, Buffalo! Let's go, Buffalo! Let's go, Buffalo! All right, seriously?
1: Worst cheerleader ever. Bad trial. All right, don't call us.
2: Chaz and AJ in the morning talking about the weather, and Dan Shea was at a wedding Saturday?
3: Saturday. Yeah, it was we got lucky.
2: Yeah.
1: One person didn't. They said, I do.
3: No, my cousin's amazing. He's a lucky guy. But, no, it was pouring all morning.
2: Right.
3: We're like, uh-oh.
1: Oh, yes, yeah, right.
3: They have everything set up outside still. Like, we're looking from the hotel at the venue. We're like, it's pouring.
2: Yeah. What are we going to do?
1: Wear a wetsuit.
3: And then, like, 10 minutes before the ceremony was supposed to start, the clouds all went away. And we're like, huh, everything's all soaking wet. And then an army of leaf blowers and squeegees came out. And
1: nice.
2: Oh, that's great.
3: Leaf blowered everything. And it was perfectly dry.
2: I love a crew that knows what to do.
1: Exactly. Yeah.
2: We got this.
1: Right. Oop. Yeah. One guy has some bounty.
2: I went to a graduation party in Ellington. Chaz's best friend, Logan, got his master's degree. And when we left Oxford, it was rainy. It was chilly. So I put on jeans.
1: Oh, no.
2: Ugh.
1: Yeah, you dress for bad weather.
2: I get up there.
1: Right.
2: It's like tropical Tuesday.
1: You know? Everybody's in shorts and flip-flops. What the hell happened?
2: Everyone's in shorts. Everyone's like, no one's in jeans. Right. So I'm like, God damn it.
1: I'm going to die.
2: The weather between Oxford and Ellington was incredibly
1: different.
2: It's
1: amazing, isn't it? For a small state. Exactly, yeah.
2: Postage stamp.
1: Yeah.
4: I love that feeling when you have your own like rainforest biome.
1: Yes.
4: Trapped under your jeans.
2: Yes.
4: Oh, it's terrific.
1: Swamp Bay.
2: Warren.
5: Hey, Jazz, AJ, everybody. Good morning to all.
1: Good morning.
5: Hey, first of all, AJ, congratulations on your report. That's more important than anything else.
1: Oh, thank you very much. Thank you.
5: I'm so happy for you.
1: So far, so good. Thank you.
5: Pray for you every morning, buddy.
1: I appreciate that. Thank you.
5: Jazz, a little information for people about paving. I own a paving and excavation company. Asphalt reliquefies at 160 degrees.
1: Ooh.
5: So if your driveway or the temperature is 100 degrees, your driveway is 130, 140 because it's black and it's absorbing the heat.
1: Ooh.
5: So any road, you know, you got to be careful turning your tires in one spot. You'll make scuff marks, stuff like that. I mean, if you've ever driven down the road and come to a stoplight on a state road and it's all rippled from the trucks hitting their brakes, it's rippled because that happened on a hot day.
1: Like a Sharpay up to the... a bunch of wrinkles.
5: You got to be careful, especially those people who just had driveways done.
1: All right.
5: Because the liquid asphalt is still on top of the stone.
1: Why don't we mold mine while it's wet? Make a new U-shaped driveway.
3: Can
1: you out of it? What to do? Yeah. Wow.
5: Yeah, so just a little information.
1: That's good to know.
5: The listeners for the tribe.
1: Yeah, good to know.
2: Appreciate it. Thank you, Warren.
1: Yeah.
5: You too, buddy. Have a great 4th of July, Dolph.
1: Yes, have a happy
2: you
1: and
2: too.
1: Safe.
2: Happy and safe 4th.
1: Right. Okay, so don't stand in one spot in a parking lot.
2: Yeah. I've done that. I've walked on asphalt. Now that I think about it.
1: Did you melt kind of into it, right?
2: Yeah.
1: Yeah.
2: I think it's the coating on top, you know?
1: Yeah, did I get shorter? What happened?
2: What did they have at the wedding that you used?
3: Oh, they
2: have fans or something?
3: Yeah, the little like Japanese lady fans. Like,
1: oh,
3: the hand
1: geisha
3: fans.
1: Yeah.
3: When you walked in, there was just a bucket of them, like his and hers. Welcome to the wedding.
1: What, you guys have the Mikado theme?
2: Yeah. Oh, that's good.
3: No, I poo-pooed it, and then I sat down for 10 seconds, and my girlfriend used hers, and I was like, oh, no, I need one of those.
2: I can feel the air moving. I like it a lot.
1: Let me have one of those things you got in your hand there. I can fan.
3: No, it was nice.
1: Yeah.
2: Yeah, we'll be fine.
1: Will we? The world's gonna bake.
3: A couple Tito's and Sprites, you don't worry about anything.
1: Done.
3: Anyway.
1: Exactly. Alcohol's always the best thing to do in the
6: heat. And AJ in the morning.
2: See you tomorrow, Long Island.
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18: Partly sunny today with temperatures in the low 90s. Check out the roads on 95. There's northbound delays at exit 44. Then it slows southbound from exit 30 down to exit 5. Route 8 has southbound delays heading into 95. 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With PLR Traffic, I'm John Lynch.
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2: Well, we sent Big Mike from Long Island out to Blackie's for the hot dog eating competition. Let's check in and find out how he did. Big Mike?
21: Good morning, Jazz and AJ. Thank you so much for sending me there. It was hot dog heaven. Everything that you said it would be and more.
1: Nice.
2: All right. And what was the winning number of hot dogs eaten?
21: So I wish I could say that it was 7 because that's how many the big man pounded down. But there was this skinny gentleman who I think he might have had a hose hooked up somewhere, you know, around the belt line because he put down. Are you holding on to something?
2: Yeah.
21: 13.5. I couldn't believe it.
1: Wow, 13.5 hot dogs. An eating machine. That's what condiments and everything
2: so on. So it wasn't even close.
1: Yeah, no.
0: Doubled you up.
1: Yeah.
21: Yeah, and it was because of it's the speed element. I kept eating right up until the buzzer sounded, so I was proud of what I was able to accomplish, and I was happy and well-fed. Those dogs are delicious.
1: Oh, my God, yes, they are.
2: They are delicious.
1: Yeah, the whole damn thing.
2: So no one really loses at a Black Yeast hot dog eating competition.
1: You had a great lunch.
2: Everyone's a winner.
1: Yep.
2: And we have the winner in studio. It's Pizza. Good morning, Pizza.
3: Morning.
2: I love that name. That is your your stage name?
0: It is. Yeah. Long story short, I run a lot of road races.
2: Oh.
0: And I like, it's kind of like the Simpsons deal, Bart Simpson calling into the bar. It's like, if I place in a race, it's kind of entertaining to have like a fake name that they have to announce for everybody.
1: Right, right.
0: And over time, I've gravitated towards Pizza, which
2: it's great.
0: Became my social media name, and now I'm stuck with it.
1: Right.
0: Yeah. Forever and ever.
2: Nice. Here's the kicker with this guy. 13.5 hot dogs in 10 minutes. He's a vegan.
1: Seriously?
2: Big Mike.
1: Right.
2: You were beaten by a vegan.
4: Oh, that's embarrassing.
21: That's it. File something with Black Keys. I'm going to say that I did this whole contest under protest. I don't know if I can trust the result. Where were those hot dogs going if he's a vegan? And just look at him. You know, he's running marathons. This is crazy.
0: Right. Well, in Mike's defense, he apparently had a pretty big breakfast of lunch.
1: Oh,
0: and
1: I
0: had been fasting since 4 a.m. that morning.
1: Oh, he was starving, yeah.
2: Mike's not ready. The smartest competitor.
1: No. We love him.
3: We're into skipping meals.
1: Yeah, strategy was not his mainstay, no.
4: We learned during the pancakes when he was drinking soda. We're like, buddy, right. We're no professionals. I think we could have all told you that was a bad choice.
1: Yes. Carbonation fills you up.
2: He reminds me of the John Belushi commercial when he was the Olympic runner. It was like cigarettes and little chocolate donuts.
1: Little chocolate donuts.
2: Yeah.
1: Exactly.
21: However, I did go with the water at Blackie's, and if you look at the recap video, you will actually see the disdain in my face when I had a sip of water. I actually think if they had a nice tall glass of the red, that Coca-Cola, that sweet nectar, I think I could have got a couple of more dogs down. But
1: just tossing a couple
21: that's for another talk.
0: Well, one thing that I you'll see that I switched to a blue tumbler. Halfway through the competition, okay. That was filled full of Coke Zero.
1: Oh, Coke Zero.
0: And trick of the trade, that Coke has phosphoric acid in it, which prevents nausea. It's an anti-nausea agent. So I was kind of gaming the system a bit. And they approved it. They were fine. They're like, drink whatever you want.
1: Wait,
2: so it's the Coke? The Coke Zero?
0: Coke or Coke Zero. They both have it. And it prevents getting nauseous.
1: God. Oh, wow.
2: All right. I have to retract my statement. Apparently, Big Mike was the smart one.
1: Yeah, who knew?
2: We took his soda from him, and it cost him.
4: But two different approaches is what I love. So Pete goes the scientific method, and Big Mike's like, no, I do this every day.
1: Right.
4: I had to learn through trial and error.
1: I dumped my hot sweet nectar.
2: Well, the sweet nectar.
0: In his defense, too, he was told that they were going to be, it was all going to be amateurs. I'm maybe a step up from amateur. I've done this a decent amount.
2: Okay,
0: but everybody up there, including Mike, had this was their first competition.
1: Yeah, but now you're a vegan. Do you stick your finger down your throat and throw it up now? What?
0: No. and I see that. I'm not a vegan for like any philosophical or dietary reason. I just do it because it's easier for me to maintain my diet day to day being vegan. But doing these challenges every so often is a way for me to kind of like have like a cheat day, if you will.
1: Okay, cool.
0: And to go
2: out. That's one hell of a cheat day.
1: Seriously, right?
0: Oh, yeah.
2: 13.5 hot dogs. How do you feel after that?
0: Great. I went home. I was a little gaseous, and so I got out of the house, went for a long walk.
1: Probably a good idea.
0: And then lifted weights that evening.
1: Yeah.
0: So no problem.
2: Really?
0: Yeah.
4: Your couch appreciates that.
0: Yeah, really. My wife appreciated it. It was getting real. Yeah, it was pretty bad.
1: Take that outside, for Christ's sake. Yeah.
2: All right, so you were first place at Blackie's Hot Dog Eating Contest with 13.5 hot dogs. Who what did the second place finisher eat?
0: they were, it was so impressive because, there were two eaters there. It just so happened that we were right next to each other. And so that we were all neck and neck. And that was the first time.
1: The guy with the beard with the backwards hat. Was he the second?
0: Well, there was
21: JP.
0: There was JP, and then there was this Dave guy that was really quiet. He was like tucked into the corner, and I didn't even notice him.
1: Right,
0: and he was just sitting there slamming dogs. And at a certain point, I was like, "What's going on here?" Because
2: you might lose.
3: It was close.
0: Oh yeah, we were all neck and neck until like around 12 dogs.
1: Yeah,
0: and then it starts getting pretty rough at that point.
1: Mm. Did you stand first, and all of a sudden everybody starts standing? Is that to help to get the hot dogs?
2: I think
1: down?
2: He was the first one standing.
1: Yeah,
0: I stood pretty much from the start.
1: Yeah,
0: and I've just found that easier on me to maintain. There's some challenges, and there's actually one in I think it's called the Wooster Street Pizza Company, where they intentionally put you into a booth and they put you into like a little origami position,
1: right?
0: And you're having to slam this challenge, and this doesn't go. There's nowhere for it to go.
1: Okay.
2: Wow,
0: standing up helps.
2: Do we know what the second place finisher, 8? So it sounds like 12 or maybe
0: 13.
2: 13. So you were a half
1: a dog.
2: You beat
1: it by a half dog.
2: You won by a half a dog.
1: Damn, man. Correct. That's close.
0: But it was kind of gaming the system. I could see where they were at. And so it was kind of like we were running a race, if you will.
1: Yeah.
0: And I could tell where they were at in the race with me.
2: Well, you were the whole part of the competition.
1: You were the smart one, taking a sip of water in between bites and everything else.
0: It definitely helps clear everything down the
2: so you wash it down because the bun will slide down slowly unless you add some water.
1: Yeah.
0: Correct.
1: Yeah, you can't force that stuff.
2: There's nothing grosser than watching someone dip the hot dog eat it. Yeah. It's all bad.
1: It's unnatural.
0: I'm doing this for fun.
1: Yeah.
0: And so I want to enjoy the food. I'm doing it as part of the challenge. I have to eat it in a certain amount of time.
1: Well, it's cheap, of course, yeah.
0: But I'm for the challenge, I was drinking water because I needed to do it fast. But usually when I'm doing one of these challenges, I'll just have some soda or something like that.
1: Right.
2: Soda.
3: Big Mike. It's like, why are you drinking soda?
4: Terrible.
1: Apparently Mike's a scientist.
0: Well, and I've gotten grief for that before. Like I did a challenge that was cookies and they were laughing because instead of milk, I chose to do like Coca-Cola and they were like, that was
1: Coca-Cola's nice.
2: Wow. Who knew?
1: I had no idea.
2: How many food challenges have you done?
0: I would say over 50 at this point.
4: Wow. Damn.
0: And I've done them
2: How many have you won?
0: I'm batting about 50%.
2: Holy cow.
0: So I win some, I lose some. I'm by no means like on Joey Chestnut or Jeff Esper level. I'm not going to be a person that qualifies for 4th of July, Nathan's. But I win some, I lose some.
2: Yeah.
1: 13 and a half dogs, very impressive.
2: Have you done any of those Connecticut restaurant challenges? Like if you could eat this steak in so much time?
0: Correct.
2: Have you done those successfully?
0: So once I've done in Connecticut, I've done most of them that are in Connecticut. But the first one I did was, you probably saw it on Man vs. Food. It's Mel's Downtown Creamery in Pawcatuck, Connecticut.
1: Okay.
0: And it's just a huge ice cream sundae called the Big Kahuna. And so it was right before the pandemic. I went there and I was like, hey, I'd like to try this. And
1: is it
0: I
1: timed?
0: Beat it. It is.
1: Okay.
0: You have 20 minutes.
1: Okay.
0: And it's huge. It's, I'd say it's about probably a little over 5 pounds.
1: Do you turn the spoon upside down to avoid the brain freeze?
0: It's one of my superpowers.
1: Yes, you do. Yeah.
0: I don't get brain freeze. So ice cream challenges are something I excel at.
1: Wow.
0: And one thing that I'm known for is I'm known for eating and running. So I'm not the best eater. I'm not the best runner.
1: Yeah.
0: But I'll be a runner eater if there's a race where doing a eating challenge.
1: Yeah.
2: That'd be interesting. Yeah. Having like a 5K.
1: Right.
2: And like every half a mile, you got to stop and pound down a bunch of hot dogs or ice cream.
0: Oh, yeah.
2: And then go.
3: Yeah. Well, I'd need buckets.
0: Right. Every year I go to, for 5 years in a row, I've gone down to Raleigh, North Carolina for the Krispy Kreme Challenge where you run 2.5 miles. You eat a dozen donuts, and then you run 2.5 miles back to finish.
2: Oh, damn. No,
0: and you have to do that in under an hour to be a...
1: Except for the running part, I'd try that.
2: Can I just eat the donut part?
1: Yeah, really, watch this.
4: They do have something called the beer mile. So if you get like a traditional track, you have to do 4 laps to do a mile. And at the start of each lap, you have to finish a beer before you finish your next lap.
0: Mm-hmm.
4: So people have started to figure out that, like, is it better to just chug the beer or kind of drink as you're running and see like what's more comfortable, but it's impossible to, like, by the time you get to the fourth lap, like where you're finishing, like everybody's in pain.
1: Yeah, it'd be funny, the taco trots.
0: Oh, yeah. Well, they have
1: the name alone. That's a good one. The taco trots.
0: A race that they do in Connecticut every year. It's a smaller race, but it's called the Taco Trials. And so you eat 10 tacos in 10 miles. So a taco every mile.
1: Oh, what?
0: And they'll just set up at like a local Taco Bell. And so you're going out and back. You out, go out, half mile, come back, half mile, eat a taco, right. Back. Rinse and repeat.
1: Can you do it with a car? I'll do it with a car.
2: And you're coming. Go ahead, Mike.
21: I'm much more interested in the food challenges that you sit down for. So, Pete, put that list together, man, and we're going to get together and we're going to make some magic happen.
0: So there's a 30-inch pizza challenge in West Haven, Mike. If you would like to do it, I can set it up. It's at Capetta's Pizza in West Haven.
21: Oh, hold on. I'm taking notes. Keep going.
0: And it's 30-inch pizza. It's 30 and 30. There's 30-inch pizza in 30 minutes. And it's a team challenge. So you eat half of a 30-inch pizza. I eat the other half. We can pick our toppings, and we can do that.
1: Okay.
0: If you want.
2: One of the things we're doing at the Lawncast on Thursday, broadcasting live from a tribe member's house in Guilford, is a pie-eating competition.
1: Those are fun.
2: And pizza will be one of the competitors.
1: Nice.
2: Now, he's in the class of his own, so we're just going to hand him the pizza trophy.
1: So it's pizza pie?
2: All right, then everybody else is competing. Yeah, it's a pizza pie eating contest. Yes. Yeah. but then everybody else will compete.
1: Right.
2: And, so we'll see how he does with the pie. Have you done a pie eating contest?
0: I've never done a pie eating contest, okay. But I've done a lot of donuts. Like recently, I did a Beldotti Donut Day competition. So I love sweets. It's great.
2: Oh, my God.
1: Oh,
2: this guy.
1: I can do, yeah.
3: Can you use your hands?
21: I knew I liked this guy.
2: Yeah.
0: That's part of the entertainment part of a pie eating contest is not being able to use your hands and.
2: Right.
0: Just
2: dive in your face.
0: Oh, yeah.
1: You like a dog.
2: What do you do for a living?
0: I work remotely for a university. I just do research.
2: Nice.
1: That's great.
2: That's great. What a character.
1: Seriously.
2: So, nice to meet you. We will see you Thursday on
0: the air.
2: That's
0: great. Thank you.
2: Yeah, thank you. Congratulations on your win.
1: Yes.
3: Yes.
2: Big Mike.
4: We owe you an apology.
21: I have one question for Mr. Zah. During his post-game speech with Ruth, I did come over. I was very nice because you know me. I did try to. I did offer him the cheeseburger that I brought with me in case I got hungry.
1: It was in your pocket.
0: It had been brewing for a while.
21: It was still warm. That's why I kept it there. But he didn't take it. I didn't realize it wasn't because he was hungry. It was because he was a vegan. Now I know.
1: Right.
0: Well, right. I brought in some vegan dogs to the studio today. Mike, you're welcome to one of those.
2: And no one's interested.
1: And no guy wants pocket meat.
21: Darn. Too bad I wasn't there. Darn.
2: Pizza, congratulations. And we'll see you Thursday at the Lawncast.
0: Thank you.
2: Big Mike, congratulations and sorry.
21: That's okay. Thank you. There's no losers at Blackie's.
2: No.
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20: 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Chaz and AJ in the morning. Coming up on the Little Pub Dumbass News.
2: We have lots. Wild wedding moment. Bear spray.
1: Oh.
2: Used at a wedding.
1: See,
2: so there's a wild wedding moment right there.
1: Yeah.
2: That's coming up right now. AJ, on the phone, we have the second place finisher from the Blackie's Hot Dog Eating Competition, JP in Wallingford. Hey, JP.
27: How you doing, Chaz?
2: Hey, good, thanks. You almost did it.
1: Yeah, you still full?
27: No, I mean, I was, I'm not going to lie, I was supremely confident going into this hot dog eating contest. I declared victory, but as soon as I got there and I saw Pete, I was like, this is trouble.
1: Oh, you know it.
2: Why did you know that?
27: Well, because he's skinny, he's in good shape, he had a racing shirt on. I am also an ultramarathoner, so I was like, this is the kind of competition I was worried about. And then when he put on that glove, I was like, I'm cooked.
2: He had a glove?
28: Yeah.
27: He had a glove for his hot dog hand.
28: He had his hot dog eating gloves.
2: Wow. What was he, wait, two gloves or one glove like Michael Jackson?
27: One glove like Michael Jackson.
2: One glove.
4: Like a batting glove?
28: It was like a black latex glove. Oh. And he had the hot dog in that hand, and he had the water in the other hand, and he would take a bite, and then...
2: Oh, boy. He had a system.
28: Yeah.
1: Wow.
2: Better grip,
27: I guess. I knew I was cooked.
1: Yeah.
2: But you lost only by a half a hot dog.
1: Yeah.
27: Yeah, I think, though, if I had tied, I was losing a lot of relish. That's the thing that really was crazy, is how much relish was on every hot dog.
1: Yeah.
27: Because I was like... I can eat Blackie's hot dogs. I was expecting to go in and, like, break the record. That's what, I'm not a competitive eater or anything. I just like Blackie's hot dogs. And I've always said, like, I've seen how low the total is for the winner. And I was like, oh, I could definitely do that. But the relish really does change the game entirely.
1: Yeah.
2: Right. What's the record? 16?
27: 16. And I was like, because I went in, like, the week earlier to, like, drop off my papers. And I had, like, six dogs in, like, 3.5 minutes. And I was like, all right. I could do 16, no problem.
4: We heard about you, yeah.
1: Like a snake.
27: Yeah.
1: Just drop your drawer.
2: So they loaded up the dogs they with the mustard loaded. And
27: yeah,
2: the
27: really, yeah. It's really a relish eating competition that there are hot dogs involved.
1: Yeah,
4: there's a hot dog in there somewhere. Yeah.
2: Well, very, very close.
1: Yeah, man.
2: If you're available Thursday morning, I know most people have to work, but you're welcome to come and take on pizza in the pie eating competition.
28: Rematch.
27: I don't know if I could do that one, but
2: yeah,
27: I am a teacher, so I am off. So maybe, I don't know, send me the info. Maybe I'll give it a shot.
2: Hi. Okay, hold
27: is
2: on.
27: Is it pizza pie?
2: No.
1: Pie.
2: Blueberry pie.
1: Yeah.
27: Oh.
0: That's salty.
27: Okay.
2: Wait.
1: What just happened?
2: Hold on. His coach.
1: Oh.
2: I heard someone say, that's salty. Is that your wife?
27: Oh, yeah. It's Katie. Yeah, that's my wife.
2: Oh, hey, Katie. Can you pass the phone over to Katie?
27: Yes.
3: Hi, guys.
2: Hi, how are you?
3: Good. How are you?
2: Good. He came a half a dog away from winning.
1: Yep.
3: I know. He was almost there, but not fully.
2: Yep. Yeah. Now, what were the after effects for you in the house after the hot dog eating contest?
1: Slip aside or what?
3: Shockingly, I thought he went back in to order more dogs.
1: Really?
4: For the ride home, of course, yes. Yeah.
2: Well, very cool that you're supportive of him, and you're both invited to the lawn cast Thursday if you want to come and just observe the pie eating, or if you'd like JP to compete.
27: All right. Thank you, guys.
2: All right. Thank you. Jam.
1: Wow.
2: I didn't realize it was so close. Close.
4: Two bites away, really.
2: Yeah.
1: Man. Right? That's got to hurt.
2: Yeah, I'd rather get blown out. I'd rather have it be like set. Like, I didn't have a chance. Yeah. Like, Big Mike was 7.
1: Yeah.
2: He didn't have a chance.
4: And who has a glove for hot dogs?
2: The winner.
4: Brown. That's right. Yes.
2: Jazz and AJ in the morning.

0: one drink was served.
1: Wow.
0: A Missouri man was arrested after a disturbance at a wedding venue over the weekend. Deputies were called Saturday to Sunset Bluffs wedding venue in Washington, Missouri. Investigators said that Benjamin J. Readers, 28, was in multiple altercations with family members and guests while attending a wedding-related event. Witnesses said that Readers assaulted several people, including a photographer, who suffered minor injuries.
1: Wow.
0: Family members also reported that Readers pushed his mother to the ground during the incident.
2: Okay.
0: You push your mommy.
1: Right, that way.
0: Who pushes mommy to the ground?
1: For God's sake, we don't do that.
3: During a wedding, especially.
1: Right.
0: And guaranteed she was just trying to get him out of there.
1: Right.
0: Like, just stop.
1: Not now.
0: She's trying to protect him.
1: Yes.
0: Before deputies arrived, a family member reportedly deployed bear spray in an attempt to stop Reader's aggressive behavior.
1: Okay, and how'd that work out? Good.
0: Does anyone carry bear spray?
1: No. Not regularly, no.
2: Maybe in Missouri?
1: Or ever, yeah. He uses a condom.
0: I feel like I should have some in my glove box.
1: Maybe, why not?
0: Yeah. When deputies arrived, Reader's continued to be combative and resistant. And, yeah.
2: And they may stay. Anything else?
0: Here, let me get that bear spray out of your face so I can spray this mace.
1: Right, this is much better. Try this flavor.
0: In a statement, Sunset Bluff said the incident happened while the wedding party was getting ready.
2: Too many mimosas, yeah. I guess.
0: Man, this story is lacking the details we all want, and that is what was bothering Benjamin.
1: Right. You were all dressed the same. What?
3: That sounds like a docuseries.
1: Yes,
3: what was bothering Benjamin?
0: An invited guest arrived early in emotional distress, and became involved in a physical altercation with a family member and a photographer.
1: Oh.
0: We are relieved that everyone involved is okay. That's a statement from the venue. Benjamin, was charged with fourth-degree assault, third-degree assault, and resisting arrest. Right. Cash bond set at $20,000.
1: Get those envelopes, use those.
0: Yeah.
1: Thank you for helping me bail out. I know it was a wedding gift, but thank you.
2: Speak now or whoever holds your thing. Now
1: open the envelopes, man!
2: You have the right to remain silent.
1: Yeah, some vow.
0: Yeah, that's one of those, the party goes on.
1: Yep. Ain't over.
3: Show's over, folks.
1: Right.
4: No, yeah. It's not.
0: Where's Benjamin? You don't want to know.
1: He got a gift.
0: Bracelets. Do you think anyone was surprised that Benjamin did this?
3: No.
1: Nah.
0: No.
1: Nah.
3: No.
1: Yep.
0: It's like, we saw that one coming.
1: Yep.
3: We, in fact, told you maybe he shouldn't be here.
5: Yeah. We don't talk about Benjamin.
1: I remember saying, don't bring that bear spray in here, Benjamin.
0: Well, he was invited.
1: Yeah.
0: He wasn't the one who brought the bear spray.
1: No.
0: The bear spray was used on him.
1: Oh, okay.
3: Yeah. We better bring this to the wedding.
1: Yeah.
0: Who thought they should bring bear spray to a wedding?
1: Well, something barred, something blue, something bear spray.
3: Somebody who knows Benjamin, that's who.
0: That's right. Was that wasn't for a bear. No. That was for Benjamin.
3: That was always for him.
1: That's Benjamin spray.
3: It's Benjamin spray.
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0: Stop the chops.
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11: Stump the chump. 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Get in the running to see Bob Dylan and Jimmy Vaughn at the Amp July 19th. Pat and Guilford.
12: Good morning, everyone.
13: Good morning, Pat.
12: Got a fun movie one for you. What actor has an uncredited cameo in the background of his own movie?
14: What actor has an uncredited cameo?
15: In his own movie.
14: Phil?
16: Jim Carrey. That's my liar, liar. He is Fire Marshal Bill.
12: Yes, I thought you might get that one.
13: Yeah!
17: Woo! Yeah! Yeah!
12: Yeah! See you guys Thursday. Have a good day.
13: See ya, Pat. Yeah, thank you.
18: Yeah!
13: Jim Carrey. Fire Marshal Bill.
14: Jeff in New Haven.
19: Good morning. In the movie Taken, the daughter goes to Europe to follow what band?
16: U2.

0: YouTube.
1: It's an odd choice for a teenager in 2007.
2: Gotcha.
1: It sticks out.
2: Kind of stuck out. Yeah.
3: Chris in North Brantford.
4: Good morning. Plus or minus three. How many?
3: First of all, you don't get to set those numbers. I do.
2: That's Chaz's job.
3: Proceed, please.
2: Wait, yes.
4: Okay. How many? How many Bob Dylan songs did the Grateful Dead play total in their tenure? Play live in their tenure.
3: In their tenure?
4: In their tenure. In all the years they were together, they covered a lot of Bob Dylan songs. How many would you guess total that they played? And set the plus or minus. And bear,
2: translation, so, Mr. Spock.
3: Plus or minus six.
2: Yeah. Six.
4: Okay.
3: So we're going to go with 15.
4: You got it. They played 21.
0: Yay! Mitch just got it.
3: Okay. Rob on the road.
5: Good morning, guys.
3: Hey.
2: Good morning.
5: You guys are on fire this morning. I'm afraid to ask.
3: All right, thank you. All right, stump the chumps. Stump us with general knowledge trivia. 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
0: Donna in Westport.
2: Hello, everybody.
3: Hello, Donna.
2: What androphobia is the fear of what?
3: Androphobia. The fear of Andrea.
4: No. Androphobia.
3: Arachnophobia, spiders. Androphobia.
5: Robots. Androids.
3: Oh, wow. Yeah. Or cell phones. Androphobia.
0: Robots plus or minus.
3: Water.
5: Cell phones. Yeah.
0: What is it, Donna?
2: It is men.
5: Men.
3: Really. What's the fear of us?
0: Why do you know that?
3: We're simple folk. Like bright, shiny objects of food.
2: Not gonna go there.
0: Okay. All right. I'm sure you have good reason.
3: Right.
0: All right. You are the first one in the running for the Bob Dylan, Jimmy Vaughan tickets at the Amphitheater in Bridgeport, July 19th.
2: Great. Thank you so much.
0: Thank you.
3: Plus,
0: a free car wash from Splash. John in Berlin.
6: All right. Good morning to one and all.
0: Thank you.
6: What year were Hummel Meat Products founded?
3: Oh, he says it in the commercial. It was like 1935 or something like that.
0: Yeah, plus or minus 4, 1933.
6: Right on the money. 1933.
0: Thank you.

0: Almost.
1: Joan Medford.
2: Hey, Chaz and AJ, man, I got a good one for you today. You ready? Here it goes. What is the Van Halen song that was written as a backlash against punk rock music of the time?
3: Atomic Punk?
2: Nope.
3: Okay.
4: Still thinking. Still thinking.
5: Oh, one. Two more strikes.
1: I feel like we're not thinking anymore. We submitted an answer.
3: No, we did not. No. I said Atomic Punk. There was a question mark. It wasn't like Atomic Punk. It was a punk.
4: He jumped in with his answer to AJ. We're deliberating.
3: Right. Yeah. Right.
4: It wasn't our fault.
3: The meeting of the minds here. Get the bear spray in a second.
2: Van Halen fan, for a Van Halen fan, this is about a 2. For normal people, this is about a 5 on a scale of 10.
1: Oh, then I should know it.
3: Wouldn't be Happy Trails,
6: early,
3: obviously.
6: Right. Punk was like late 70s.
3: Yeah.
1: Right.
3: Right.
1: All right.
2: Give me a hint. It's on Van Halen 1.
4: That would be in line with our thinking.
1: On Fire. There's.
3: Hold on.
1: We're still thinking. Relax for your answers. Still thinking. Okay. Yeah. All right. Yeah. So there's Running with the Devil. Right. That's right. Not it.
3: Yeah.
1: You really got me. Eruption.
3: Right.
1: I Ain't the One. Maybe that's it. Hold on to that thought. I ain't the one.
3: I ain't the one, okay.
1: Still
3: holding it.
1: Fire. That's not
3: on
1: it.
3: Fire!
1: Yeah.
3: Mm-mm-mm.
1: On fire. Yeah. Right. Jamie's Crying.
3: Yeah, definitely not that, no.
1: Not it.
3: No. Nah.
1: We can...
4: I think we can safely say it's not Ice Cream Man.
3: Right.
1: I'm the One.
2: That's your final answer?
1: Yes.
3: Why not?
2: Nope. Ain't Talking About Love.
3: Really?
2: What? Yep.
3: Really?
2: The 2-chord song and the Hey, Hey, Hey part. Eddie Van Halen numerous times said it was written against punk rock music.
1: Okay.
3: Okay. Well, if he said it, it has to be true, right?
1: Numerous times.
3: Yes.
1: According to Joe.
3: Yeah.
1: All right.
3: Okay.
2: Check it out.
3: Fine.
1: All right.
3: Fine.
2: Thank you, guys. Love you, guys.
1: Love you, too.
3: Love you, too.
1: Ain't Talking About Love.
3: Right.
1: Thanks for talking about Joe.
3: All right,
1: Joe, good job.
3: Yes.
1: Big Pete.
7: Morning.
3: Good morning.
7: In The Wizard of Oz, when they go into the forest where the monkeys are,
3: yes,
7: the Tin Man, the Lion, and the Scarecrow are all carrying something. What are they carrying?
3: Dorothy's body parts.
1: They're all carrying something.
4: The weed. Same thing?
3: Weed. No.
4: Apples?
7: Not, well, yeah, they all... I don't know if it's the main thing. It just shows up in that scene.
4: No. The same... Are they all carrying the same thing?
3: Weapons?
7: No.
3: What's the weapons?
4: That's a three-part question.
1: Then it's a three-part question.
3: Oh.
7: All right, give me one of the answers.
3: Okay.
4: Damn.
1: They go into the forest, they're all carrying something.
3: The Tin Man's holding a wrench. No.
5: You have an axe?
1: Tin Man has an axe.
3: Right. Oh.
4: Yeah, but he has that the whole movie. Does that count?
3: Right. Didn't one of them have another? No. They got the broom
7: he
3: back.
7: Has an
3: there,
7: a, yeah. He has an axe and he has something else.
3: Was he carrying
6: the oil can?
3: Monkey spray.
7: No. Not the oil can.
1: What's the answer?
7: Well, the Tin Man, he has the pipe wrench. AJ said it.
1: Okay.
3: Yeah.
1: Seems like we got it, but go ahead.
7: The Scarecrow has a gun, and the Lion has a butterfly net.
3: Where did the Scarecrow get a gun?
7: You watch it time after time, and you never even notice it.
1: Wow, that's wild.
3: Huh.
4: They snuck a gun in there.
3: Whaley.
7: Yeah, they did. Walt Disney with a gun.
3: Wow.
1: That's not Walt Disney.
3: Nah. Before Walt Disney.
1: But. Good. Thank you, Pete. You're in the running.
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1: Hey, it's Chaz. 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
9: Oh, man.
10: So we posted a picture of AJ holding my great nephew, Ellis.
11: Yes.
10: And we said, caption this. And there are... AJ, you look terrified.
11: I was.
10: I don't know who looks more scared.
11: I wrote that.
10: Caption, I am as surprised as you are. What you talking about, Willis?
11: Nice. Old school on that one.
10: The baby's face, quote, bro, you better not drop me. One person wrote, AJ, it's not a bomb. It's not going to detonate.
11: And yeah.
10: I responded, he could make a boom boom.
12: He could. I'm going to make a boom boom.
11: Exactly.
10: Yeah, thank you for listening. Thank you for calling the show. Hope to see you at the lawn cast on Thursday.
11: Yes.
10: Final thoughts, AJ.
11: I never knew kids are moist.
10: Oof. Yeah, that's what. What did you say? Are they all damp?
11: I'm like, oh, jeez.
10: Well, he was just in the pool.
11: Right, okay. Yeah, right.
13: Sometimes my son is what I like to call mystery wet.
11: Nice.
13: I don't know where it came from.
11: Mystery wet.
13: Is this water bottle or something grosser?
11: Please tell me.
10: By the way, Tyler, Ellis's dad, heard you talking, Phil, and he said, oh, my God, I could relate to that morning message.
11: Yes.
10: Some mornings it's like, oh, this is so beautiful. I'm with the baby right now.
11: Yeah.
10: We're just enjoying the sunrise, and I'm drinking cocoa with two hands.
11: Life is good.
10: This is so great. Wish you were here. And then there are mornings where it's like...
14: Get me out of here. Get me out of here.
11: Demon, demon!
13: That's exactly what it's like. There's really no in between right now.
11: It's one or the other. It's hell or heaven.
10: Final thoughts, Dan Shea.
15: Congratulations to Rick and Brittany being happily married.
11: Nice.
10: Congratulations, Rick and Brittany.
11: It's early yet.
10: Ruth?
16: Let's go Buffalo.
10: Phil?
17: Okay, well, I'm sorry for people who hate anything in life. You should really try to maybe enjoy things in life, you know?
10: I enjoy good interviews.
11: Yes.
10: Chaz and AJ.
18: They may take our balls, but they'll never take our freedom!
11: Thank you.
10: Chaz and AJ.
19: I'm the dumbass. I thought bear spray in dumbass news was a can of beer. 12-ounce shaken up spray.
11: Oh, beer spray, bear spray.
10: Spelled differently. Bear spray.
11: Yeah, too many vowels.
10: Chaz and AJ.
20: Chaz, you should sign up to gobble some glizzies. Gobble some glizzies in the glizzy gobbling competition.
11: Okay, some good
10: English,
11: weed.
10: Please.
11: Some good weed out there, apparently.
10: Chaz and AJ.
19: Yeah,
21: leave a last.
10: Chaz and AJ.
13: Just get
10: too much
13: to
10: going
13: it.
10: On. Chaz and AJ.
16: My dog once ate 11 hot dogs in 35 seconds. Can I enter him?
21: Nice.
10: Chaz and AJ.
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Oh, man, I forget how long this thing goes on for. Let's also remember they expanded the field at the World Cup. It's 99.1 PLR. So we're on to the knockout stage now, which means if you lose, you're done. You don't get to keep playing, which, oh, man, I think there's only like 376 matches left then.

0: kindergarten. We're not all in kindergarten. You can just go to the bathroom. You can excuse yourself and go. And in fact, you should if you feel like you need to, right? That's what adults in a civilized society should be doing. It's 99.1 PLR. My name is Phil. Apparently, that's not what's going on at concerts in today's day and age. When did this shift? When did that change happen? So I learned recently that some people, when they're rabid fans of a certain band or act, will wear adult diapers so that they do not have to leave and they can just go while they're standing there, which I think brings up a whole host of other issues that I wouldn't like to think about. But this all came to light when Noah Kahan was performing and then had to address the crowd because somebody who I guess was not wearing a diaper just sort of went in front of everybody. And we're all aware of it when that's going on. And then he had to be like, hey, please just don't do that. Aren't we adults? You could just go to the bathroom when you have to go.
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So we got a rare fifth day at the Travelers Championship this year. That happened already. It's 99.1 PLR playoff hole between Scotty Scheffler and Victor Hovland, with Victor coming away the victory.

0: This is something that we look forward to each and every year right around this time. We hope that you get as much enjoyment out of it as we do. It's the 99.1 PLR Grillo Services 1776, which will begin on Thursday starting at 10 a.m. The annual tradition will return 1,776 songs in a row. Absolutely none of those songs will be repeated. All the biggest rock hits, deepest cuts we can find July 4th weekend and beyond. We don't stop the playlist until we play all 1,776 songs. It's a lot of planning that goes into this. We hope you enjoy and we hope you have a very safe and hopefully cool 4th of July weekend.
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0: 2004. And a lot of terrible ones.
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3: 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I've got a pair for the first person that can tell me the year that we're looking for in the Class Reunion. Three songs in a row starting right now with Damn Yankees. 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

0: Hello, this is PLR. You are caller number 9. You will get to guess first today. What's your name? Where are you calling from?
1: It's Louis B. I'm driving the truck.
0: Louis B. in the truck. I didn't mean to cut you off. You got a year you think we're looking for? What is it?
1: I'm going to go with 1990.
0: 1990 in the class reunion is exactly what we're looking for today. Congratulations, Louis B. All right, you're going to see Britt Floyd with Get the Let Out. Both of them on the same bill, Hartford Healthcare Amp, for Saturday, August 8th. Congratulations.
1: Thank you so much. I appreciate it.
0: Louis B., 1990. Let's talk about it. What do you remember from that year?
1: 1990, I turned 21 years old.
0: Oh, wow. So there's at least one night I know you don't have a lot of memories from.
1: Very good, sir. Maybe the year at that.
0: Oh, really? So what do you remember? What are you up to at age 21 in 1990? What's that like?
1: Age 21, I was living in Boston, Mass.
0: Okay.
1: I was waiting tables and living my youth.
0: In Boston? That's not too bad.
1: Yeah, it was a good time.
0: Yeah, did you go to school there or was that, did you grow up there? What was the deal?
1: I did not. I had buddies that went to school and I just went up there and partied and started working and, spent my college years discovering the school of life.
0: You got your college experience through your friend. Is that really? So you were not in classes? Did I understand that correctly?
1: There were no classes involved.
0: I love it.
1: We lived with no class.
0: Oh, I love it. All right, Louis B., congratulations. We're going to get the information off the air. Hold on, my friend. We'll be right with you.
1: Thank you so much.
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Guns N' Roses touring right now. They're going to be in Paris for July 1st and July 3rd. And then they return to the United States at the end of July. It's 99.1 PLR. Raleigh, North Carolina will be the first stop after Paris. And then in August, that's the closest they're going to make to Connecticut, is MetLife Stadium, Giant Stadium, New York, New Jersey, whatever it is that we're calling it now, August 12th.

0: Connecticut Pizza, specifically New Haven, deserves all the accolades that it's received. It is the best in the country, perhaps even beyond. And it's got its own festival now. 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

0: The roar of the crowd. The dimming of the lights. The first drum hit. 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Three live songs.
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Def Leppard live from VHS in the round, in your face from 1988. February of 88. Who goes to Denver in February? If you're not skiing, I guess Def Leppard does. It's 99.1 PLR. This is your live lunch. Every day at noon, we've got live music to help get you through the lunch hour. Def Leppard released that March of 89 on VHS, and then years later, of course, would make the DVD release available as well.

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0: This would be Pink Floyd minus Roger Waters. So we're looking at 1995 and the Pulse release here. It's 99.1 PLR. This is your live lunch every day at noon. Live music to help get you through the lunch hour. Massive tour happened across 1994. Europe, the United States, and more for Pink Floyd. They recorded a lot of the dates that they did in London, obviously, including Earl's Court, kind of specifically, and Rome. One of the shows that they really found a great sound, and it made like 95% of that live album, Pulse, was those two locations.
1: This Thursday at 10 a.m., we wheel out the biggest computer we have. We dust off all the old vinyl. We scour through AJ's cassettes.
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Pretty cool dad moment for Dave Grohl and the Foo Fighters recently. It's 99.1 PLR on tour, of course. And while on stage performing, he invited his daughter's 18-year-old boyfriend to come and drum for the next song, which, of course, was one of their hits, Rope. Don't want to mess it up. How do you get rid of the nerves? Dave tossed him a Rubik's Cube and said, here, solve this first.

0: Bit of a short week this week. Chaz and AJ will still be on. Thursday is the lawn cast, and then Friday it's vacation mode for the 4th of July. In the meantime, we will be giving you an opportunity to win some tickets at 9:30 with Stump the Chumps. Definitely tomorrow and Wednesday. I know that anyway. 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Sometimes easier said than done. Call in with your general knowledge trivia question tomorrow at 9:30 for your chance to get in the running for those tickets to Bob Dylan.
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0: Well, it looks like everybody's favorite escaped giraffe, Gracie the giraffe in Texas, has been finally safely rescued and returned home. It's 99.1 PLR. A lot of people are saying captured, which feels wrong. She just got out and, like, had a little vacation.
1: Oh,

0: This is some next level hooligan behavior right here. I don't understand trying to destroy something that you have absolutely nothing to do with. It's 99.1 PLR. My name is Phil. Mike Lapatino's out on vacation this week. God bless you, Mike. I hope you get some good golfing in for the week. It's warm, you know, it's going to be the heat dome. They keep using terms I've never heard before with weather, which is terrifying. The heat dome is upon us. So everybody's going to want to cool off at the community pools if you don't have one of your own, or at least just find relief somewhere. A 19-year-old man from the UK has admitted to deliberately and repeatedly defecating in a community pool. It's a charity-run community pool. 18 times he did this over several months. They finally caught him.
1: This Thursday at 10 a.m., we wheel out the biggest computer we have. We dust off all the old vinyl. We scour through AJ's cassettes.
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1: 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America 250. And just eating a whole ton of hot dogs.
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Two big London shows for Metallica coming up July 3rd and July 5th. And then they get a couple months off before basically living out in Vegas at the Sphere. It's 99.1 PLR. That'll begin in October. And in the middle of like a million and a half Sphere dates, Metallica got very excited to perform at the Sphere. There are the two shows, sort of a surprise announcement. Mohegan Sun Arena, November 19th and 21st in Connecticut. Quite a hurdle to get the band back into the state. I don't know that we'll ever get the full behind the scenes on why they decided to bail on us for a while, but it's good to have them back.

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0: plenty of shows still coming to Connecticut for the concert season, which we do have a season, unfortunately, in the state of Connecticut. We don't pack it in during the colder months, but we're in the middle of the hot streak now. It's 99.1 PLR. Next time you can win tickets by listening to the station will be at 8:30 tonight. John Kamal will be on. Pennywise coming to Toad's Place. John's got tickets for you. They'll be here in September. So listen at 8:30 tonight for your chance to get in for free.
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One essential song, and then the next step. Lappy will take you a bit deeper into their catalog.

Well, Lappy is away, so they made a call to the bullpen. Vince the Prince here, 99.1 PLR on Next Steps. We're all familiar with Puddle of Mud's Blurry from 2001's Come Clean, but you just heard 1994's Drift and Die off their 1994 independent EP, Stuck. When's the last time we played that song? Probably the last time we did Next Steps on Puddle of Mud. Because I've legit never heard that song before. I hope you enjoyed Next Steps, 99.1 PLR.

0: Well, if you're got a deep enough collection of vinyl, you've probably heard ZZ Top on a vinyl record. But what about reel-to-reel tape? Vince the Prince here, 99.1 PLR. Rhino Records released two classic 1970s rock albums on not cassette, not 8-track, not vinyl, reel-to-reel tape. Both Fleetwood Mac and ZZ Top's Tres Hombres are available as a one-to-one real-time remastering. They took a copy of the original one, the original reel, and made copies of it. So this is an exact one-to-one reel of the masters. If you're a big, you know, audiophile, this is for you. Problem is, you're going to need a reel-to-reel tape player, and it's $300 for one album. So hope you got deep pockets.
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hot off the presses, and I do mean hot. Vince the Prince here, 99.1 PLR. Governor Lamont has activated the state's extreme hot weather protocols for the upcoming heat wave that's going to last through the holiday weekend. What that means is cooling centers have been opened up. Check your local municipality's website for those locations or call 211 if you need assistance, if you feel like you're suffering from heat stroke or anything else related to the hot weather. Gary!

0: you don't know, Connecticut is the home, the capital of pizza in the United States. It's just a fact, ladies and gentlemen, and New Haven is ground zero, the birthplace, the Bethlehem in Nazareth, but in Connecticut, of pizza. This is where they had the little baby pizzas were born for the first time, is New Haven. So why wouldn't Connecticut have the best pizza festival in the country as well? The Connecticut Pizza and Brew Fest with Connecticut Basement Systems returns to Hartford Healthcare Amphitheater on Sunday, August the 2nd. Sample some pizza and craft beers. 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There's live music from the Rum Runners. 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The only way to get tickets, head over to WPLR.com and click on the Connecticut Pizza and Brew Fest image, and it'll get you where you need to go.
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0: celebrating 40 years of Eric Walters having better Star Wars toys than us. 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
1: We're going to take you back to the past, not just to 1980s, but I'll take it 10 years further back than that. Vince the Prince, 99.1 PLR. In 1973, Don Dokken wrote this song when he was only 23 years old. He sat on it for a decade until they were recording for Dokken's Tooth and Nail album that would release in 1984. And I guess the wait was worth it, because this is the final product of 10 years of working on a song from Don Dokken.

0: There's a new superhero in town, and his name is Mexican Batman. Vince the Prince here, 99.1 PLR, and when I say new superhero in town, I mean the town of Lagos de Moreno in Jalisco, Mexico. There is a vigilante that is wanted by the police, just like the real Batman. And just like the superhero he is finding motorcycle thieves and duct taping them to light poles, then posting the pictures on social media. Total vigilante justice. He's not doing anything. He's not shooting them. He's not stabbing them. He's not beating them up like, Superman gives him the old wha-pow, wha-pow, with the big speech bubbles and all that every time he hits them. He's not doing that. He's just duct taping them to a light pole like it's a college prank. I love it. It's completely harmless. These guys probably learned a lesson because they got ran up on by Mexican Batman and scarred for life. So I see this as a total win.
1: 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We scour through AJ's cassettes.
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4: 91 South accident approaching exit 19. Stay to the left to get around it. On 91 southbound in New Haven, bunched up at the 95 merge. On 95 south, you're crawling through Long Wharf, going into West Haven, Wilbur Cross. 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

Have you ever tried to get a duck into a soccer stadium? No, this is not like a knock-knock joke or a chicken crosses the street thing. 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Mexican fans tried to get Merlin the duck, the good luck duck, into one of the World Cup games, and security was not having it. I guess he's just going to have to fly over the stadium to get a better view.

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0: We are gearing up for a big, huge, gigantic, insert adjective or adverb here, 4th of July weekend on 99.1 PLR. Their tradition continues this Thursday at 10 a.m. The 99.1 PLR Grillo Services 1776 begins and runs through the holiday weekend. That's 1,776 songs in a row. Absolutely no repeats. I'll say it one more time. Absolutely no repeats. Oh no, I repeated myself. That's not going to happen this weekend. All the biggest rock hits and deep cuts we can find. It starts Thursday at 10 a.m., but it's going to go all 4th of July weekend long.
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2: 91, southbound accident approaching exit 19, stay left to get through. 84, busy but moving through Prospect and Waterbury. 95, on the southbound side, some extra cars through Brantford and jamming through Long Wharf going into West Haven. Wilbur Cross is your best bet. 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

The PGA was having so much fun in Connecticut, they decided to extend their stay until Monday morning. Vince the Prince here, 99.1 PLR. And due to storms last night, the playoff for the Travelers Championship couldn't happen until this morning. Number one in the world, Scotty Scheffler, misses from short range and loses to Hovland in the shoot-off. Tough break.

0: do you lose a 10-foot tall giraffe? Well, apparently, if you are Vic Jones of Texas, pretty easily. He owns the Cedar Hollow Ranch. It's about 100 miles west of San Antonio, and he took in 10-foot-tall Gracie the giraffe recently, who escaped her enclosure and went missing for 2 weeks. 2 weeks. Unbelievable. You'd think you'd be able to see a giraffe amongst the treetops and all that, but apparently the terrain was rugged. You couldn't really get to it by car. They had to use drones and helicopters to search for the giraffe, which made it 4 miles away from the ranch. Rescuers found, sedated, and transported Gracie back to the ranch, where apparently she is treated very well and very ethically and all that great stuff. I don't want you to think this is a sad story. She gets a whole bunch of room to run around, and she just can't go jailbreaking anymore.
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4: 99.1 PLR, Connecticut Lottery Traffic.
5: 91 southbound accident between exits 21 and exit 20 has things backing up through Route 9. On 95 southbound, busy through Brantford, jamming through Long Wharf and northbound. Plenty of company going around the bend in West Haven. Wilbur Cross is your best bet right now. 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

What's worse than being found out that you are pretending to be a police officer? If you try to pull over a police officer who is the person that finds you out. Vince the Prince here, 99.1 PLR. Just last week, 15 miles outside Tampa, a man had a black Chevy Suburban. He installed red and blue lights in his car. Don't do this. And started pulling people over for speeding. Well, he pulled over the wrong one, an actual Florida police officer. And needless to say, he's in jail right now.

0: 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Vincent Prince here, 99.1 PLR. 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
2: 91 southbound accident between exit 21 and exit 20 has things backed up into Rocky Hill. 84 on the westbound side, heavy congestion delays getting into the Mixmaster, where we have an accident reported on Route 8 North just past exit 20. And on 95 southbound side, crawling through Long Wharf, went into West Haven, and you're busy on both sides through Brantford and Guilford. Traffic report powered by Macy's. 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Tomorrow at Macy's. 99.1 PLR Connecticut Lottery traffic.
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Do you eat your vegetables or specifically your fungus? Well, there's a new mushroom in town. Pimps the Prince 99.1 PLR. Now listen, health nuts, I'm not talking to you. There's a new mushroom in town called Lanmoa asiatica. There are no other side effects, in terms of being impaired. You don't get a drunk or a high feeling. All you see when you take these mushrooms is tiny little people walking around. Science can't explain it. Nobody has an explanation for why you see little people, but it's the only symptom. 99.1 PLR.

0: Here's something you shouldn't do on 4th of July weekend, or you'll probably spend it in jail. Vince the Prince 99.1 PLR. If you are like a 63-year-old man from Canada's Northwest Territories, last week he had one too many tipples and decided to head into the water. He stole a kayak and used a snow shovel, not even an oar, a snow shovel to paddle around Lake Marion. Sounds lovely and scenic, except a Royal Canadian Mounted Police officer found him and arrested him. How did the horse get into the water to... Never mind. Royal Canadian Mounted Police arrested the 63-year-old man, charged him with something I didn't even realize was illegal, operating a watercraft under the influence. I guess it makes sense. Operating a watercraft is like operating a car, but I think a kayak with a snow shovel is probably should be a lesser charge, right?
1: This Thursday at 10 a.m., we wheel out the biggest computer we have. We dust off all the old vinyl. We scour through AJ's cassettes.
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4: 91 southbound accident between exit 21 and exit 20 has things backed up into Rocky Hill. 84 on the westbound side, heavy congestion delay is getting into the Mixmaster, where we have an accident reported on Route 8 North just past exit 20. And on 95 southbound side, crawling through Long Wharf, went into West Haven, and you're busy on both sides through Brantford and Guilford. Traffic report powered by Macy's. 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Tomorrow at Macy's. 99.1 PLR Connecticut Lottery Traffic.
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So I told you earlier, Governor Lamont has enacted the extreme weather protocols for this week and weekend because we have some pretty, pretty high temperatures coming in, especially as we head towards the 4th of July weekend. It could get up to 111 degrees. 111. Somebody put that on a quick pick for me. Tell me if it hits, all right? 99.1 PLR.

0: If you want to win some tickets to some absolutely awesome live shows, stay tuned to 99.1 PLR all throughout the day. As I mentioned earlier, 9:30 a.m. play Stump the Chumps and win tickets to Bob Dylan at the Amp. It's going down July the 19th. At 11, Phil's going to get the lead out with Britt Floyd and get the lead out at the Amp going down August 8th. So he's giving away tickets at 11 a.m. And, of course, John Kamal at 8:30 p.m. Pennywise at Toad's Place. The show happens September the 29th at Toad's. But you can win tickets tomorrow night at 8:30. And that's every single day you could win something right here on 99.1 PLR.
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2: Merritt Parkway, northbound police activity reported on approaching the Sikorsky Bridge. Wilbur Cross, southbound, bunched up nicely through Hamden down to the tunnel. New Haven, 91 southbound, about 20 minutes from exit 6 down through the merge and through Long Wharf. All heavy volume delays. 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

Here's some advice for free. If you're going to have an OnlyFans, don't be a high school teacher. There was a high school teacher in Georgia, Vince the Prince 99.1 PLR. High school teacher in Georgia was blackmailed by her students for better grades because they found her OnlyFans account and were going to sell her out. There's a lot more to this story, but I've only got 3 seconds left before the vocals kick in. 99.1 PLR. You gotta keep

0: Noah Kahan may be number one in Philadelphia, but on Friday night, his fans were number two. Vince the Prince, 99.1 PLR. I don't know if you saw this floating around social media. Oh, floating might be a bad word to use. And I'm going to have to dance carefully around this. Friday night, Noah Kahan was doing a concert in Philly, and somebody in the pit poo-pooed in their pants. It is what it is. It happened. It's a real thing. So Noah, having a nose and being a human, got on the microphone and said, "Hey, if you need to use the restroom, just go do it. You're only going to miss like a song. It's loud. You can still hear the concert from the bathroom. What are you going to miss? Go. It's better than what actually happened in Philly." That's incomprehensible to me. I'd leave the concert. I'd just go.
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5: 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She goes, "Let's go." And he goes, "Let's go."
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6: 91 southbound crash approaching Route 9 has things backed up through Rocky Hill. On the Wilbur Cross southbound, some residual delays in Hampden going down to the tunnel from an earlier issue that has been cleared. And on the Milford Parkway connector northbound, an accident reported just past the 95 merge. 95 southbound, lingering volume delays through Brantford and Long Wharf. Traffic report powered by Aleve. At some point, body pain may creep in and become your reality that day, but Aleve is here to keep you moving. One pill gives you up to 12 hours of body pain relief, so don't let pain hold you back. Try Aleve today. Use as directed. 99.1 PLR Connecticut Lottery traffic.
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I've heard of distracted driving while using a cell phone, but eating a burger? Vince the Prince here, 99.1 PLR. A man in Australia was arrested a couple weeks ago for crashing into a fountain while driving his car and eating a McDonald's cheeseburger at the same time. I guess it was too good. He was focused on the burger, didn't see the fountain.

0: All right, Frankie, everybody knows the rules. Connecticut has the best pizza in the country, so of course we deserve the best pizza festival in the country. 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

Anyone who claims that rock music is easy or simple needs to look at Layla. From like a musical perspective, I mean. I'm not talking about the guitar playing. We all know that Duane Allman's awesome, Eric Clapton's awesome. But this song changes keys three times. It's 99.1 PLR. This part's D minor, then it goes down a half step, right before the verse, weirdly, to C sharp minor, and then the piano part is in C.

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1: 250 week, man. This is the one we've all been waiting for. What are you up to this week? If you're looking for things to do, I got them. Stonebridge this Friday has got a red, white, and blue party featuring the band Pretty Nasty. Pretty Nasty, awesome band. They actually won a battle of the bands that I hosted in like New Canaan a bunch of years ago, but they're still out there. They're still playing and they're awesome. Also happening on Saturday, Born in the USA, Bruce Springsteen tribute. Come on, man. What's better than singing that song during 250?
0: This Thursday at 10 a.m., we wheel out the biggest computer we have. We dust off all the old vinyl. We scour through AJ's cassettes.
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It's 99.1 PLR. 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Bought 9,000 meals. I don't know how much 20,000 pounds is, but sounds like a lot.

0: 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It's something that, you know, that repeats. It's something that we continue to do and come back to year after year. But sometimes the greatest tradition can involve no repeats, and that's what we're doing this weekend. It's the 99.1 PLR Grillo Services 1776. 1,776 songs in a row. 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